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It's the V Bros, Mikey V, and my big bro Frankie V, and our bestie Gianna. Appreciate you spending your Mother's Day with you, and all day we're giving shout outs to your mom. If you want to give a shout out to your mom, hit us up on Instagram now at V Bros On Air.

0: 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Mikey V, my big bro, Frankie V, and Gianna. Joined by Melissa. Do you feel uninspired at work right now?
1: Yes.
2: Uh-oh.
0: I think a lot of people do. Actually, the study found that more than 33% of people feel uninspired at work, and they were asked, what would inspire them? They said to maximize their productivity, they want their bosses to know, they want a room where there's nobody around, a quiet room at work where they can just walk to and shut the door and be there by themselves to re-energize themselves and catch their breath, then come back into the
3: wait,
0: cubicle
3: no
0: of the
3: lie.
0: Office.
3: They're building something new in here. I think our traffic department in here.
0: Yeah.
3: And Gianna said, can that be our napping spot?
2: I did say that. I said it could be a nap room, a zen room, meditation room.
0: Well, now you just say to the iHeart bosses, no, it's called a quiet room. And Frankie said that this will help me motivate myself and inspire me to be better at my job.
3: Oh. So if you stop hearing traffic reports on the radio, it's because we turned that area into a napping room for Gianna.
2: Perfect.
0: You see Gianna snoring in the background. Here's your traffic report.

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2: Julia on with us. So a bar in the UK did something amazing to help everybody keep their New Year's resolution intact.
3: Oh, what'd they do?
2: They actually changed their name to The Gym. So now when people are going out, they're saying, you know what? I'm going to the gym today. Man, what did you do today? I went to the gym every day this week.
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0: 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It's the V Bros, Mikey V, my big bro Frankie V, and our bestie Gianna.
1: 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Appreciate you having us on. We are out of here. Hit us up on Instagram anytime at V Bros on air.

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2: Welcome to another episode of iHeart K-pop with JoJo. If you're a K-pop stan, spread the word. We do it every weekend right here, right about now, 2 hours. Nothing but K-pop and global pop. We're going to talk to the fellas of Cordis in just a few moments. Get ready for them. But right now, let's kick everything off. The ladies of Baby Monster.
4: Hello.
2: Okay, here we go. 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
2: All right, let's do it. This is Choom. Let's go.
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1: Yeah, these guys debuted in January and they've been blowing up. Oh my God. Hope to get them on the show near future. We are working on it. I will keep you posted. Name of the group, Longshot, LNGSHOT. Name of the track, Moonwalk.

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1: 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What up? 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Are you guys ready?
2: JoJo.
1: 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New track from Monsta X's new album, which the album is called Unfold. 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
1: All right, big shouts to the fellas of ATEEZ. Love this track called Adrenaline. By the way, hello ATEEZ, what's up?
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1: All right, guys. We back. It's JoJo on the radio. The ladies from Indonesia. I got to get them on the show. Oh, my God. This is Rollerblade.

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7: All right, guys, let's do this. What up? 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This is the iHeartRadio Countdown. Akon, it is always good to see. How are you, man?
8: Man, I'm amazing, brother.
7: You walk in, you look at, I thought, is Akon taller? You're like, no, I got these giant shoes on.
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7: Dude, we got lots to chat with this guy. Music, you know, live album, tour with Neo. We're getting all this stuff. On with the countdown. Let's do it. This is song number 20.
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8: All right, guys, we're back. It's JoJo on the radio. This is the iHeartRadio Countdown. Akon is hanging out. Akon for lack of a better word, fame. Some people don't like that word. But is fame what you thought it would be initially? Is it weird or is it cool? Or has it got to be some good and bad to it? I'm guessing, but is it what you thought it would be?
9: Actually, it's nothing like I thought it would be. I thought fame was going to be fun.
8: So no fun.
9: I would prefer the money without the fame, to be honest. You know what I'm saying? But yeah, I mean, the one thing that you cherish before fame that you're going to literally miss and hope you had and would trade anything for to get back is your privacy.
8: Right.
9: That's the one thing that you actually really feel that you lose. And you don't realize how important it is until it's gone.
8: So I was talking with someone the other day. I think it was Meghan Trainor. We're just having a little chat. And I was asking her a similar question. And the thing that would get me would be like you're shopping for something that is kind of embarrassing, like an itch cream. You know, right. you're like it's one thing to be like, and nobody notice you when you're buying your itch cream. But if somebody's like, oh, my God, that's Akon. What's he doing? He's buying itch cream. That would be weird. You know? I mean, really. You know?
9: That's so funny.
8: I'm not insinuating you're buying
9: itch
8: cream.
9: That's so true, though. That's so true. I'm telling you.
8: Strangest place you've been recognized.
9: Strangest place that I've been recognized? That is kind of interesting. That's not strange. I was going to say the farmer's market, but that ain't strange.
8: That's probably a regular thing for you.
9: That's a regular thing, right? I'm trying to think.
8: Like, have you been recognized in traffic, in a fast food drive-thru?
9: No, like, everywhere.
8: Like, while the car's moving?
9: No, I'm at the stoplight. Everyone's taking pictures. My son will tell you, every stoplight we stop at, they take a picture of the car. And they're like, oh, that's Akon. Right? So I'm like, my car gives me up every time. But every drive-thru, like, they'll hear the voice, and you can be like, they start stuttering a little bit, but then when I pull up, oh, my God, I knew it was you! Oh, my God, you ordered a Big Mac! And I'm like, wait a minute.
8: Do you pull up at the speaker like, convict, take Big Mac, give me some fries. All right, Akon's hanging out, you guys. On with the countdown, let's do it. This is song number 11.
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1: 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So here she is because I'm nostalgic.

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0: 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It's Rach, Chapel Roan, Olivia Dean, and Harry Styles on the way. 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
1: 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So don't go anywhere.

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1: What's going on? 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And we got Taylor Swift, Alex Warren, and more of your favorites on the way. 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

Blitz and Elvis Duran in the morning. It's 107.5 KISS FM. All right, Swifties, what do we think of Taylor's 48-hour countdown that hit her website and then nothing happened once the countdown was over? I mean, I definitely think she's dropping a new song for Toy Story 5. I think we're very on point with that, but what the heck?

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1: I am addicted to this show.
2: Is it bad? 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
3: I love Elvis.
2: Oh my God, it's burnt. Did you hear that?
4: Oh yeah.
5: 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They're my favorite thing.
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1: They just crack me up.
2: Hello, how are you, bananas?
7: Elvis Duran and the Morning Show.
8: All right, can we talk about gift giving for just a second?
9: Yeah.
8: First of all, cash as a gift. Yes or no?
9: Yes. Yeah. Mm-hmm.
10: Yeah, why not?
8: Oh yeah.
9: Who says no to that?
8: Because I'm always afraid... they're going to be, oh, wow, so creative. You really went out and spent some time looking for something you thought I would like.
9: But okay, well, if it's from, like, your significant other and they just hand you cash, that's one thing. But, I mean, if you know, Christmas bonuses are being handed out, I'll take cash.
10: Right.
9: I don't need a gift.
10: Oh, yeah.
11: And also, if you really don't know what somebody wants,
9: right.
11: I think it's a kind gift to give because you would rather them get something that they like.
8: Well, so if you give a gift card from a particular store... It's like, that's not as good as giving a gift card that's good for every store.
10: Like, yeah, like a Visa gift card.
11: Yeah,
10: exactly. That's good everywhere. Yeah.
8: If I give you a gift card for, you know, the Red Lobster, well, you can't use it down at the Applebee's.
10: But I can get a lot of Cheddar Bay biscuits.
9: Hell yeah. I'll use that immediately.
8: So if I give you like a gift card, a Visa gift card, that means here's cash, basically. Mm-hmm. Go shop anywhere you want, spend it any way you want.
9: Yeah.
8: But if I give you a Red Lobster gift card, I'm trying to think, what restaurant would Froggy really like to go to?
10: Cheddar Bay Biscuits.
8: Red Lobster. Yeah. Well, no, look, I'm not saying anything bad about Red Lobster. I'm just saying I'm limiting what you can do with that gift as far as a cash gift. The actual green is actually probably the best way to go. Yeah. Every year, Alex and I agree we're not going to buy each other anything. Mm-hmm. And we end up buying stuff every year. Because you know the other one is lying and we'll buy something. If you have nothing in return, then...
11: We did that too. We put a cap on it. Like I was like, you know, and then so I'm sitting there counting and I'm like, what am I doing? I'm like, really? I just want to get stuff I think you'll like. You know what I mean?
8: God, I remember, you know, you have two kids, right, Danielle?
11: Yeah.
8: I remember growing up, my parents had three kids and they worked so hard to make sure we all got sort of the equal amount of things.
11: Yep, that's what I do.
8: If I got like a really expensive jacket, you know, my other gift would be like, you know, nothing. But my other brothers would get gifts that probably were the money equal of that jacket and that little thing I got.
11: Yeah.
8: And I don't know. It's like there was accounting going on.
11: I always hope it's an even thing because in our house, it's like, okay, Preston and Spencer, you open this, you open this, and they open at the same time. So if at the end of the thing, like Preston has three presents left and Spencer has none, I'd be like, oh, Santa messed up.
9: Yeah. Not me. My sister always gets so much more stuff than me our whole lives.
11: Really?
9: Our whole life. One, my parents like her better. But two.
8: No, back up. Back up.
9: Yeah.
8: Your parents like your sister better, so she gets more gifts?
9: For sure.
8: Really?
9: Yeah.
8: And you're laughing about this? This is sad.
9: Oh, they forget my birthday sometimes. It's hilarious to me. But there are reasons for this. So, one, my sister is a type of person who has a list ready to go. She will tell you everything that she wants. She makes it very easy on you. I am much more, as you guys know, the person who's like, I don't really want anything. Make me something cool. And my parents are like, no. Also, my birthday is 12 days before Christmas.
11: Oh, yeah.
9: So a lot of people do the, you get a birthday and Christmas gift together. Or my parents will say, well, everything you said you wanted, we got you for your birthday. So there was nothing left. And I always say, hello, cash. I would take that.
2: That's the worst.
9: I sit there and watch my sister open all the presents. I'm like, that must be nice.
8: I don't know. You see, how many siblings do you have?
9: Just her, my one sister.
8: Oh, God. I would think this sounds like a story from a family of like 15 kids.
9: No.
11: Yeah.
9: So it's the two of us. You know, I'm not even kidding you. We were talking about this over the holidays. My sister, if you open up any of our like childhood albums, there are pictures of my sister doing everything, like rolling over, smiling, doing nothing. Then you get to me and there are like three. And I was like, what happened to all the pictures of me? My mom said, well, by the time you did it, we'd seen all that stuff already. We didn't really care.
11: Oh, damn.
8: Oh, my God. Hey,
11: damn.
8: Run over to line 24. Hello, are you there?
12: Yeah, I'm here.
8: Who is this?
12: My name is Declan.
8: Declan, welcome to the show.
12: Yeah.
8: So, I want to take it out of the circle and bring people from out in the universe in to help us out with this. Gifts, cash or not?
12: 100% cash. Because I'm a teacher, but I'm trying to take more college classes to get certification. I can't use your Red Lobster or your Amazon gift card to pay for my classes.
8: There you go.
12: Like, I True. Need that cash. And even the Visa gift cards, I can't use those.
8: So I must assume that in deciding whether or not to give cash, it depends on the person and what they're going through in their life right. and where they are. Like, for instance, Declan, if you have a friend who's, like, making a lot of money per year and they're very wealthy, you're not going to give them cash. They have cash, right?
12: Absolutely, I'm still going to give them cash because I don't know. You know what? Maybe they do like going to this restaurant, but maybe they're not feeling it. I'll give them the cash. They can go to whatever restaurant they want.
8: Well, there you go. All right.
9: Yeah, that's nice.
8: So it's the same. Well, I know, but it's the same concept, Declan, as millionaires playing the lottery. Do we want millionaires playing the lottery?
11: No. Daniel gets, no.
8: But here's why you should allow millionaires to play the lottery. It puts more money in the system.
10: Mm-hmm. Right.
8: And but it has nothing to do with the gift.
11: But if they anyway. Win, then I get pissed.
9: For sure.
8: You do. Yeah. Declan, Daniel gets mad if lottery winners have teeth.
11: Yeah. No teeth,
8: which is
11: please.
8: So unfair. Well, Declan, look, best of luck with all of your schooling. It's fabulous. Good for you.
12: Thank you.
8: You take care. Jessica from Jacksonville, line 20, disagrees. You'd rather have a specific specific store card than just a generic like Visa gift card. Why is that?
12: Absolutely. Hi, guys. If I'm want to spend it on myself or I want somebody to actually get something that they want, I'm going to choose a gift card for a store that they like. If I get a Visa gift card or cash, I'm going to spend it on groceries or my daughter or something else that's not like this, you know, heartfelt Christmas present.
8: You're right.
12: But
8: it's never it's never fun and joyous to buy groceries for your daughter.
11: It's not the same feeling as, I know
8: what you'll find a way to feed her, but you need. So if I give you a specific store or restaurant gift card, you know that's for you, personalized for you, and you'll use it for you. Good. I like that.
12: Exactly.
8: Take your daughter to Red Lobster with you. You're okay. Thank you, Jessica. And thanks for listening to us, okay?
12: Of course.
8: All right. Bye.
3: Got a story for us?
4: I asked the guy once if he wanted to have magic sex.
8: Okay.
4: That's where he and I have sex, and then he disappears.
3: Oh! Call us 1-800-242-0100. Elvis Duran in the Morning Show.
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26: Don't answer the phone, Elvis Duran. The Elvis Duran phone tap.
27: So Danielle plays two roles in this production.
28: Yes.
27: It's your phone tap. Danielle, what do you have?
28: All right. Becky emailed, said, my aunt's son is getting married and the whole family is going on a cruise to celebrate. So I want you to call my Aunt Joanne. Tell her that her room on the cruise is the only one that's no longer available. Oh. She's going to go crazy.
27: Aunt Joanne's going to be very upset.
28: She's not going to be happy.
27: So now, who's phone tapping Aunt Joanne?
28: Becky, her aunt, I guess her aunt.
27: Niece.
28: Niece, yeah. That's what it is.
27: Okay, let's listen in to today's phone tap.
29: Hello?
28: Yes, hi. I'm looking for a Joanne Weimer, please.
29: Speaking.
28: Yeah, hi, this is Lisa from Michael's office at in-laws.
29: Yes.
28: We are having some problems. There's construction going on in that room when you're supposed to be leaving for your cruise.
29: Okay.
28: So the problem is we don't have any other rooms available.
29: This is my son's wedding. Are you telling me I can't go on that cruise?
28: No.
29: Wait a minute. Are you serious here? You're telling me that we have to change our whole cruise?
28: Yeah, unfortunately. We do have room on a cruise leaving in July.
29: No, we can't do that. Oh, my God.
28: Should I book you on the July 5th cruise?
29: No, we don't want the July 5th cruise.
28: That cruise is a little bit more expensive, though, I must tell you.
29: Lady, you've got to be kidding me. You're kidding me. There is no way.
28: I'm trying to give you a heads up so that you could try and figure something out ahead of time.
29: No, you need to figure something out. Everybody in my party. Everybody.
28: Okay, but the problem is that there are no other cruises.
29: I'm some cruise mother.
28: Oh.
29: You can't just say, well, sorry, you can't go on the cruise.
28: Can you hold and then I'll try and look up on the computer some things?
27: Here we go.
29: Yeah, sure,
28: okay,
29: I'll hold.
28: Okay, thank you.
29: This is so full of My room is going to be under construction.
30: Why would they do that?
29: Don't ask me.
28: Hello?
29: Yes.
28: My question is, does it matter where the cruise goes?
29: No, we don't give a where the cruise goes.
28: I have a couple of cruises, but they're going to colder climates.
29: Colder climates?
28: Yeah.
29: Come on, lady. You got to be kidding.
28: Is there someone else that you could stay with on the cruise if we doubled you up?
29: Yeah, maybe I'll stay in the room with my son and his new wife. I'll bet they'll appreciate that, won't they?
28: Because, like I said, there's plenty of room still on that July 5th cruise, and that...
29: No. Forget the July 5th. We're not going July 5th.
28: But you said that since the wedding is not...
29: You got Zilla to call you up? Man, she'll have a heart attack.
28: I'm being totally honest here where
29: Jesus Christ, you're hard-headed. No!
28: Hello?
29: Yeah.
28: Okay, Becky, now we need to get you in contact with her.
29: Okay.
28: All right, we're going to call her back now. All right?
29: Okay. Hello?
31: Hey.
29: You better tell me this is a freaking joke.
31: What are you talking about?
29: What am I talking about? Oh, you know who you said the people from the cruise line was going to call me?
31: Yeah.
29: My room, mine of all rooms, is going to be under construction. So either I have to cancel or I room
31: that
29: with somebody else. And she goes, let me book you on July 5th. I said, no. I said, July 5th?
31: Change the whole cruise?
29: I said, you tell Bridezilla that she's got to postpone her wedding till July. Because I ain't telling her.
2: This is totally ridiculous.
31: So wait and let's see what happens.
2: All right. All right. All right.
31: All right. Bye.
2: Bye.
3: Hello?
4: Joanne?
3: Speaking.
4: This is Leslie from Neighborville. How are you today?
3: I'm having a hard time, but...
4: The woman that you spoke to earlier, Lisa, I think her name was?
3: Uh-huh.
4: She was saying that she offered you the July 5th cruise, but unfortunately you said that...
3: No. I can't believe this is happening a month before. This can't be for real. This is a joke, right?
4: Yeah, you're right. This is a joke. This is Danielle Monaro from Elvis Duran and the Morning Show, and you just got phone tapped.
3: I'm going to kill her. I'm going to kill her. That's when you're done. You are all going to pay big time for this.
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0: Prince Street.
1: The big Gina DeLuca.
0: Yeah, I worked there, and that's kind of the beginning of my life, going from Dean and DeLuca on Prince Street when it was brand new. And then when they opened the store in East Hampton, they brought me out to East Hampton. And that's my love affair began in the Hamptons, you know, by being out there. And it's how my friendship with, you hear me talk about Edie Beal sometimes. That's how I met Edie Beal, by living in the Hamptons.
2: Do you guys remember we did that big event?
1: Edie Beal, do you know who that is?
2: No, I have no idea.
0: Oh, my God. The Great Gardens?
1: The Great Gardens, the mother and daughter that lived in the house falling apart in East Hampton.
0: Have you not watched Great Gardens on TV?
3: No.
2: Is this another gay thing?
1: It's turned out to be a gay cult.
0: I'm sure it's great. I had to try to explain
1: what he's saying.
2: Do you remember Dean and DeLuca when we did that big event with them? Because Felicity, remember the show Felicity?
1: Yes.
2: It was huge with Dean and DeLuca. And so we broadcast live from a Dean and DeLuca.
1: They closed one down just for us.
2: Yeah, they did.
0: Yeah, well, now they're all closed down because of you.
1: Lee Schrager. Lee Schrager's here. We're asking questions. Yes, Skeery.
4: You're a food guy. What food trend do you wish would just disappear? With all the food trends out there that have gone viral, is there something that comes to mind?
0: You know, we were talking about it, you know, earlier in the live show. I hate reviewers. I hate people who write negative things about restaurants. I do. I just would never write, you know, if I go to a restaurant, if I don't like it, I just don't talk about it. I would never, ever write something about, I just think that everyone should go in and try a meal. Like, you know, you go to a restaurant and sometimes there's no one there. Doesn't mean it's not good. It means maybe they're a quiet night or maybe they are bad. But I wouldn't walk away from that. And I have friends who would walk away. So I don't like the trend of everyone being a critic. I don't think that they're, you know, I'm not knowledgeable enough to review a restaurant. And they certainly aren't. So I wish that would go away.
1: And a lot of restaurants do become very, very trendy because of all the wrong reasons.
0: Absolutely. But I think I hate when I read a bad review about a restaurant, you know, especially a mom and pop restaurant. You know, that, you know, think something going viral can kill a restaurant.
4: Destroy their
0: a horrible
4: income.
0: Industry. It's hard to make money as it is in that business.
2: Yeah.
1: So let's let that die.
0: Let it die along with.
3: What are your thoughts on a turducken?
0: Do you know what a turducken is?
3: Of course I do. Turkey, duck, and chicken all together.
0: Right. And in between each layer is a layer of dressing.
3: Okay.
0: So it's turkey. You flatten it out. No bones. A layer of stuffing.
4: I think the duck is in the middle.
0: Same thing.
1: The turkey is a big one.
0: Yeah, the turkey is a big. So it's three layers. Have you ever had it?
3: No, I have not.
0: Oh my God,
1: it's great. If it's done well.
0: Oh yeah. My God.
1: You slice it and it's beautifully. It looks beautiful.
0: It's no bones. So it is so delicious. Done correctly. And you can order them. There's a company in New Orleans called Butcher Block or Butcher Board. And I think it's like $129, and they're really great.
2: I never heard of it.
1: Well, then for dessert, you get the pie cake.
0: That's a trend I wish went away.
1: The pie cake.
0: Yeah, I don't like the pie cake.
3: I just don't love that they named this thing and it begins with turd. I feel like
1: it's turd.
3: Turducken.
0: It's turd.
1: It is turd.
3: Turd.
1: It is turd.
3: Turducken.
1: She's got a point. It is.
0: Oh, you're right.
1: It's
0: right.
1: Turd.
3: Okay. Yeah. I just feel like they could have done better with that.
4: It's turd.
0: They could have gone a duck. I'm sure they could.
3: Anything
1: else? You have
3: else.
1: To do it in,
0: yeah.
1: in the order.
0: I don't
1: it's layer.
0: You can't come up before.
1: You have to do it in the order. It's layer, so it has to be turducken. Or you can do.
3: What about a chiducter?
1: I don't know.
0: I guess it could have been anything.
1: We love our time with Lee Schrager. Lee Schrager, everyone.
2: Yay!
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0: Wow, what a jam. I love that. That is Jade. I believe they are from Chicago. I feel like Mr. Music all of a sudden. Oh. Scary, you're usually the Mr. Music of the rooms. Anyway, that was awesome. Hey, into the first caller of the day. It's Jeff up in Poughkeepsie, New York, recovering from knee surgery. How are you feeling, Jeff? How's it going?
1: Good morning, everybody. It's rough. It is definitely rough. I had it done last Wednesday down in the city there, hospital special surgery.
0: Right. Now, why? What screwed with your knee? Do we need to like take a baseball bat and beat someone else's knees for messing with your knee?
1: No, it's the years of playing sports. I worked for the railroad, and years ago when I first started, I was a lineman. So all the climbing up and down, just wear and tear. I tore it. Wow. I tore my left. Yeah, I tore it like three times, and it was just time.
0: All right. Well, you got it done. Now you have a new lease on life.
2: Yeah.
0: You know, I got to be honest with you. I never really played sports. Never really got off the couch. I never was a lineman. My knees are fabulous. There's something to be said for a sedentary lifestyle. Whoa. No, Jeff, I'm loving that we can be there and keeping you company. I hope you had a great weekend. What do you have for our friend Jeff? Oh. Send him something to put on his knee.
3: Jeff, we don't have the Elvis Duran of the Morning Show knee pads, but you can take the T-shirt and wrap it around there. So we're going to send you the full Elvis Duran apparel line. It's a T-shirt and hoodie thanks to Hackensack Meridian Health.
0: What a great idea. We need knee pads. Morning Show knee pads.
2: That's great, actually.
1: Oh, yeah.
0: Good God.
1: Ice packs.
0: We need ice packs. Well, look, have a wonderful day and happy recovering. Before you know it, you'll be... You'll be playing sports. What sports did you play that messed up your knee?
1: I played hockey years ago and football in high school.
0: Good God.
2: Yeah.
0: Oh, wait, hold on. I in elementary school, I did play tetherball.
2: It was great.
0: So I got some sportsy stuff in me. All right, Jeff, hold on one second. And we have some apparel on the way. Do you remember tetherball?
2: I love tetherball.
0: I was an ace at tetherball. God, you know, maybe I'm going to get a tetherball pole in my backyard.
2: Get this for your backyard.
0: I need that. All right, let's get into the three things we need to know from Gandhi. Let's get on with our day. Gandhi, what's going on?
4: All right. Iran's response to a U.S. proposal to end the war is not up to President Trump's standards. In a Sunday post on Truth Social, Trump said he had read the response from what he referred to as Iran's so-called representatives and called it totally unacceptable. Iranian state media reported that the response has been sent to mediators in Pakistan. This comes after the president said in an earlier social media post that Iran has been playing games with the U.S. and the rest of the world for 47 years. The CEO of Denver International Airport is calling the deadly Friday crash a preventable tragedy. I don't know if you guys saw what happened, but investigators say a pedestrian jumped a fence at the airport and walked onto a runway late Friday night. Frontier Airlines Flight 4345 hit and killed the pedestrian. More than a dozen people on the plane reported some type of injury. CEO Phil Washington released a statement yesterday saying officials need to have all the facts before any additional information is released. The NTSB and FAA are reportedly investigating the crash still. And finally, Olivia and Liam are topping the Social Security's annual list of America's most popular baby names for the seventh straight year.
0: Olivia and Liam.
4: Olivia and Liam.
0: Oh, they're both nice names.
4: Yeah. The newly released rankings for 2025 are based on Social Security card applications at birth, and the data shows few changes in the top 10. Liam, Noah, Oliver, and Theodore held steady as the top four boy names, while Amelia, Sophia, Mia, Evelyn, and Isabella all remained in the top 10 for girls. However, Charlotte overtook Emma as a runner-up, which extended a six-year streak in the number two spot, and Ava was dropped out of the top 10, replaced by Eliana. And those are your three things.
0: You guys ready for your Monday?
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0: Happy Monday!
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1: What a great Mother's Day. It was awesome. I miss my mom. I was thinking about her all day yesterday.
2: Aww.
1: And I was out with our friend Lee Schrager. You know, this is his first Mother's Day without his mother.
3: Oh, that's right.
1: Yeah, and but we had a nice brunch. But we ate like old lady food. So Lee had, ready for this brunch food, ready? He had the matzo ball soup.
3: I love a good matzo ball soup. It's so
1: exactly
3: good.
1: And I had the egg salad.
3: Oh.
4: Ooh.
3: I don't like that.
4: Yeah, I love it all.
3: That's like your favorite thing. You love an egg salad.
1: I love eggs. I know, but it's just it's such an old lady thing. You know, it's like,
5: did you guys have ambrosia for dessert?
3: Oh God.
1: Wow. That would have been the topper. Anyway,
6: did you have some Brothers Originals when you walked out of there?
1: Yeah. Old lady candy. Good, yeah. Yes. It's, you know, it lands different, you know, when it's Mother's Day and your mother's no longer here. I was thinking of you, Scary.
4: Thank you.
1: And, yeah, it's, what would you guys do?
4: I went with my dad and my sister to the cemetery at the Holy Rood, all the way out in Westbury, Long Island. We made a morning of it. And then after that, we went over to the shed for some brunch.
1: All right.
4: So it was great. So we had a very good morning. And then that cemetery houses all of my family. So my father's side of the family is all buried there. So we went to all the stones and we laid in some flowers. I brought some flowers for my mom and my grandma.
3: Aww,
4: it was cool. It was good.
3: Nice.
4: It was a good time.
1: Good. You know, what's that noise?
6: What
1: is
6: that?
1: Oh, someone typing?
3: Typing.
1: Oh, you know, can we get a new studio? This studio sucks. It really does. You should be able to type without anyone hearing it. It's not our fault. It's this studio. I don't think they spent more than $15 on this studio.
6: $15.
1: Oh my God. Anyway, did you see the story I posted? The mama bird feeding the baby birds?
3: No.
4: No.
1: Our friend Angel, who works here at iHeart, she posted, you know, it was a Mother's Day post, and, you know, the little baby bird was up in the little birdhouse with its mouth open waiting for someone to feed him, and here comes the mother bird to feeding the baby. I'm like, good God, it was so touching. I don't know. I was very melancholy yesterday. It was, it was a good day, though.
3: Okay.
1: It was
3: Aww.
1: Awesome.
3: That was good.
1: Yeah, your mom. Make sure you call your mom and say you love her today.
3: Yep.
1: Freak her out. Let's get into the horoscopes.
3: Freak her out. What's wrong? What's the matter?
2: Yeah.
3: What'd
1: exactly.
3: you do?
1: Speaking of mothers, how's producer Sam doing?
3: She's good. She had the whole family over, not yesterday, but one day this weekend. And there's so much sickness going around right now that the doctors told her you need to treat people coming over to see the baby like COVID times. You need to have them masked up. You need to have them wash their hands. Because that's how bad things are right now. But she had the family over. She was probably stressed out, but I think she did okay.
1: All right. With a lot of mama stories going on these days.
3: Yeah.
1: Who's doing the horoscopes?
3: Danielle and I. The ladies.
1: Ladies.
3: Ladies.
1: Okay. I never thought of them as ladies.
3: Hey. It's Sabrina Carpenter's birthday and Big X the Plug's birthday today. Taurus, try randomly cleaning something. Your room, your emails, even your camera roll. Watch as it fixes your mood. Your day's an 8.
2: Gemini, you say one thing as a joke and it lands way harder than expected. Sit in your power as you just shifted the dynamic. Your day's a 9.
3: All right, Cancer, you're about to take something personally that actually has nothing to do with you. Pause before you spiral. Your day's a 7.
2: Leo, go out of your way to spread some kindness. It's very much needed. Your day is a 9.
3: Hey Virgo, try doing it the lazy way just this once. You're going to realize how you've been overcomplicating things for no reason at all. Your day is an 8.
2: Libra, something goes exactly your way. Don't question it, just take it. Your day is a 10.
3: Scorpio, you clock something nobody else picks up on. Trust your gut. Your day is a 9.
2: Sagittarius, you keep switching tasks too quickly. It's a distraction from a bigger problem that's lingering. Your day, a 5.
3: Capricorn, the day may start a little slow and the vibe may feel off. Be ready though. Once you get moving, it's going to pick up fast. Your day's a 6.
2: Aquarius, something small, maybe even random, ends up putting you in a much better headspace. Let the day surprise you a little. Your day's an 8.
3: Hi, Pisces. You're half in, half out on something, and it shows. Pick a side so you can actually move forward. Your day's a 7.
2: And Aries, you're ready to jump in, but there's a detail you're skipping that could trip you up. So take a few extra minutes and do it right. Your day's a 6, and those are your Monday morning horoscopes.
1: All right, so if you're waking up today as Sixers fans, I'm sorry about that, but if you're waking up a Knicks fan today, whoa, look at that. That was quite a spanking. And someone's texting in about your Yankees here, Danielle. What happened?
3: You know what? I wasn't even paying attention yesterday, so I couldn't even tell you.
1: I don't think they were either.
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3: I know you're so good.
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1: Let's talk about Tunnel to Towers. You know, Tunnel to Towers came about and was born on America's darkest day, September 11th. The Tunnel to Towers Foundation has been helping out our nation's heroes ever since. Never stopping. Heroes. Let's talk about United States Air Force Senior Airman Bradley Randall Smith. 9/11 inspired, Bradley joined the military. He enlisted as a... Oh, what is that? A para... rescue man.
5: Oh, wow. Okay. That's a big deal.
1: That takes a lot of training.
3: Wow.
1: I can't even say it. Anyway, he enlisted as a pararescue man and later cross-trained into the Tactical Air Control Party. He actively pursued elite training opportunities, including air assault, pathfinder, and jump school in Fort Bragg, where he stood out at the top of the class. What a hero. He took pride in being part of a mission greater than himself. And he lost his life in Afghanistan while providing aid to the wounded and fallen and calling for medical evacuation. Bradley survived by his loving wife, Tiffany, and their beautiful daughter, and his parents, his brother, his sister-in-law. And here's what Tunnel to Towers did. They swooped in, and they honored Bradley's sacrifice by giving his wife, Tiffany, and their daughter a mortgage-free home. Look at that. Here. This is thanks to your dad and his... what he did, his sacrifice, the ultimate sacrifice. And you know what? 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That's T, the number two, T.org.
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9: Look at that Danielle over there.
10: Yes?
9: Danielle actually accidentally.
10: Oh, no. Here we go.
9: Learned to love meditation.
10: I did.
11: Yay!
10: And it was not on purpose. Oh, who would be so proud of me?
11: Dan Harris?
10: Dan Harris. Wesley comes in next time.
9: We'd all be proud of you. Yeah. I didn't know that you were such a naysayer on meditation.
10: Oh, yeah. I've been a naysayer forever. And Dan actually wrote about that in his book about what a naysayer I was.
9: Yeah, wow. So you accidentally benefited from someone else enjoying meditation?
10: Yeah, so Sheldon, we always have like sounds on in the room at night, like, you know, different things. Some of them we like, some of them I don't really love, but it helps my husband sleep. So the other night he had some woman on and she was like, just shut your eyes, think about this. And I'm like, and I'm cracking up laughing. I'm like, said to him, this is such, what is this crap? She sounds like a lunatic. And I'm like, I'm dying laughing, making fun of her, like impersonating her voice. The next thing I know, I'm waking up in the morning and I go, oh my gosh, that was the best sleep I've gotten.
9: Whoa, look at that.
10: Oh my gosh. And he goes,
9: awesome.
10: Shut up. And I go, I don't think I've ever slept like that. I said, maybe it was a fluke, but I'm going to say it's that crazy lady that you played last night.
9: What would you call this? Would you call this what, meditation by proxy?
10: I don't know. But it
9: secondhand meditation?
10: Yeah,
9: secondhand.
10: I have to admit, I have not been able to listen to her again because everything's just been crazy lately. But she's definitely going to be played again in my room. I couldn't believe it.
9: So you understand the mechanics of it. You understand how it works. Okay, good. That's all that matters.
10: Yeah, and I think that after a while, I just kind of just let her speak, and I was like, oh, whatever. And then she was talking, and I couldn't believe it.
9: That's awesome.
10: I woke up, I was like, this is nuts. I really feel rested. So it was cool.
9: Okay, good.
10: So I will try her again. Yes.
9: We've converted another one. I love it. I love meditation. Is so great.
10: Yeah.
9: And you just got to let it do its thing and just let things go. And before you know it, you're relaxed. And okay. All right. Mm-hmm. We've converted another one. All right. Well, let's get into the three things. Well, the 15 things that Danielle wants us to know.
10: All right. Ready?
9: What's going on?
10: All right. So Friday's winning contestant on The Price is Right took home nearly $250,000. It is the largest prize in the game show's 54-year history. Vanessa is a retired veteran and a mom. She risked it all on a new game for this season. It's called The Lion's Share. And it's sponsored by the gambling site BetMGM. She guessed correctly on grocery items. And when you do that, you earn up to like 5 balls and everything corresponds to cash amounts or bankruptcy. And she wound up taking home nearly $250,000. So congratulations to Vanessa. That is awesome. So our boy Rob Shooter is reporting that Taylor Swift secretly commissioned 6 different wedding gowns. that every designer had to sign an ironclad NDA. That Taylor made several wardrobe changes possibly on her July 3rd wedding when it happens, that she's planning on doing that. And then he also claims that some of the dresses are decoys to discourage leaks.
8: Oh my
10: because
8: God.
10: They don't want any leaks to get out there yeah. about what Taylor's actually wearing on her wedding day. How about that? So Katy Perry will be headlining a concert 90 minutes before the U.S. men's national team plays their first World Cup match against Paraguay. So we've got a lot of performers going down. FIFA plans opening ceremonies in each host nation. Each performance is scheduled 90 minutes before the soccer match and will be as short as a Super Bowl halftime show, just 13 minutes. There's also performances planned in Houston and Philly before the July 4th soccer matches to celebrate America's 250th anniversary. June 12th, you get a concert at SoFi Stadium in L.A. It's going to have Katy Perry, Future, Blackpink's Lisa, Tyla, Anita. And then that same day in Toronto, Canada, you get Michael Bublé, Alanis Morissette, and I mean, the list goes on. I know Alessia Cara is going to be somewhere. Mexico City, they're doing something special with J Balvin. So a lot of cool things happening for World Cup, which is very close to happening. It's so exciting. I love it. Every morning, by the way, I pass the stadium where the World Cup final is going to be, and I see the sign, and it's ready to go, so it's very exciting. So Rihanna celebrated Mother's Day with some new artwork. A tattoo artist put her latest ink designed by her babies on the back of her knee. And what is it? Scribbles from preschool art. That's literally what it is. Okay. It's just scribbles from preschool art. But it's probably the first scribbles that her kids have ever done, so it means something. The Devil Wears Prada 2, number one at the box office once again. My sister was so cute. Her husband said to her last night, "You have 2 hours to do whatever you want." And she went by herself to see The Devil Wears Prada 2. Nice. She was so happy with her popcorn box just sitting there in the seats. Yeah, it was very cute. So that was number one at the box office. Mortal Kombat 2 came in number two, and Michael came in at number three. And filming has officially started for A Quiet Place Part 3. That is going to hit your theaters July 30th of 2027. So what are we watching? We're still doing the NBA playoffs. That's still happening. 24th season finale of American Idol. The second season premiere of Tucci in Italy is going down tonight as well. And that is my Danielle report.
9: So I was reading yesterday that Devil Wears Prada 2 will be streaming, I think, in August.
10: Oh, yeah? Okay, cool.
9: Yeah, you have to wait till August to see that. Can't they just put that right on there now? I don't know. Why do we have to wait for that?
10: Because they're making good money in the theaters. That's why.
9: Did anyone watch the Kevin Hart roast on Netflix?
8: I didn't watch the roast. I've watched the lead sort

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4: Let's just pick up a phone that's ringing over here, just at random. Push that one over there. Mm.
20: Who's this? Hello?
21: Hello?
20: Hello? Who's this?
21: Hello, Elvis!
20: Oh, my God.
21: Hello, lady.
20: We got a live one.
22: Hello.
20: We got a live one here. Who is this?
21: My name's Maria. How are you?
20: We're doing great.
21: I love your show.
20: Oh, my God. We love you. Well, how lucky are we? We picked up this phone. Hey, so Maria, where are you from? Where are you calling from?
21: I'm from Downingtown, Pennsylvania, and I was out at the Dell Toyota on Saturday, and I saw the Q102 crew, and I'm telling you, I was like on cloud nine. I was like a 52-year-old woman jumping up and down like I had met, you know, some crazy person. It was just wonderful.
20: I love that. Aww. I love that. Did you buy a Toyota from Dell Toyota while you were there?
21: I did not. I was picking up my fiance's car, so.
20: Okay. All right. Well, all in a day's work. Well, I'm glad you stopped by. I said hi to the Q102 crew. How was your weekend, Maria? How was your Mother's Day? How was everything?
21: It was wonderful. I'm getting ready for my wedding, May 30th, and everything is good. I'm a first grade teacher, and school's getting ready to wrap up, and thank you for all the props that you give to the teachers. I know you know, we're always in your hearts over there, and we appreciate all that you do, all of the encouragement for teachers, and just, you're wonderful. You all are so wonderful.
20: Oh,
21: smiles to our faces. Oh, my goodness. It's just the best.
20: I just want to say something about Maria here. I'm going to talk about you as if you're not here. But just listen up. You meet someone out of, you know, whatever circumstance, never met them before, and you can just hear in their voice that they're a great person. Maria, and I'm sure everyone here agrees with me, you just sound like a light. You sound like just a bright light. You know, you just sound like a wonderful human being.
22: Oh, yeah.
21: I try. That's what we're all supposed to do. And, you know, you got to let your light shine. You know, got to keep spreading that joy.
22: What a great
21: keep
22: teacher,
21: the
22: Maria.
21: Joy.
22: God. Yeah.
21: Thank
20: Wish I had you as a first grade teacher. Mine sucked. She was awful.
21: Oh, no.
20: No, Miss McMurder was third grade.
22: Oh, okay.
20: Mrs. Sharp was first grade. Oh. Actually, she was okay. She was all right. Well, look, Maria, thank you for listening. I hope you have a great summer. Take some time. And thanks for being a teacher. Thanks for listening to us.
21: Thank you so much. God bless all of you and the work that you do.
20: Oh, thank you. And anyone listening, listen to that. And anyone listening, if you need a Toyota, check out our friends at Dell Toyota in Thorndale. We love that they advertise here at Q102. All right, thank you, Maria. Have a great day, okay?
21: Thank you so much. Bye.
20: Bye. Wow, how nice.
22: She's so sweet.
23: And she didn't even ask for anything either.
22: I know, she didn't.
23: She just wanted to say hi.
22: We should call her back and give her something.
20: Yeah, you're right.
22: Yeah, those are the people you want to have something.
20: Diamond. Where's Diamond? Diamond, do me a favor. Call her back and give her something.
24: Okay.
20: Please. How was your weekend, Diamond?
24: It was great. I went for a good walk in Prospect Park. And then my team, Arsenal, they won yesterday.
22: They're not.
20: Look at you.
24: Knicks won. Yay.
20: you look so happy.
22: She's so cute.
20: We love you. We love you, Diamond.
24: Love you.
20: Wow. So, don't think I'm not paying attention to what you people do over the weekend. I was watching Gandhi's posts. You did like 15 weekends worth of stuff in one weekend.
25: Oh, man. I had the best weekend ever. It was so fun.
20: Talk about it.
25: So Brandon's in town. So on Friday, just the two of us went out and had a lovely dinner, and that was great. And then Saturday, we met up with our friends, Dina with the pink hair and Anthony, her husband, and we went to dinner. And then we went to see our buddy John Stessel's magic show.
20: Oh, wow.
25: It was amazing.
22: Oh, wow.
20: How great was this show?
25: It was so great. It's one of those things where you just sit there and you're like, how the F does this happen?
22: Wow.
25: And I just have to believe it's magic.
26: Try and figure it out,
25: Gami. What'd you say?
26: Do you ever try and figure it out? Like, okay, wait a second.
25: Of course I do.
26: Yeah, me too.
25: I try. I fail. I have no idea how he did it because there are things that are in sealed envelopes and you never see them move. And I was trying really hard to pay attention. Nope. He does a lot of it was incredible. So if you can see John Stessel, he's at the Moxie Chelsea for a while. So you can get on, I think it's johnstessel.com or johnstessellive.com. Either way, get the tickets. It was amazing. And then we left from there and went directly to the UFC fights in New
20: York. Oh, my God.
22: Oh, wow.
25: Man,
22: we you were trying to get tickets.
25: I've been trying to get tickets for like months because you know me, I'm a butthole about it. I refuse to pay for it. So I've just been asking everyone, like, hey, you got any tickets? Hey, you got any tickets?
20: Wow.
25: And random, yeah.
20: I got a visual.
25: Yeah.
20: A visual of you being a butthole.
25: Yes. I was like shaking out Scary. I'm like, Scary, you know people? You know anyone who wants to give me tickets?
23: You know what? I thought I had it for you, but I didn't.
25: No, but it was great. Failed. We ended up getting...
20: How were your seats?
25: They were incredible. I could not believe we were in the fourth row.
22: Damn.
20: Look at that. No. See, sometimes it pays to be a butthole.
25: Yeah, just wander around asking people like a beggar. Hello, somebody give me tickets. It was great, but we had so much fun.
20: Good. What a weekend. Jeez.
25: Yeah.
20: And went from a magic show to a UFC fight. Yeah. Wait, hold on. You went out again yesterday?
25: Yes, last night.
20: What'd you do?
25: Also. We just went to get some Mexican food with a few of our friends here. And stayed out later than anticipated. So, you know, I'm a little sleepy today, but it was a great weekend. Amazing.
20: It was a great weekend. I loved it. It was here in Miami, it was very hot. It was nice, but it was, you know, I think after Memorial Day week, I think that's when the humidity really rolls in. So I just got all my Miami stuff done this weekend. I had a great time. Back to New York City today.
25: We missed you.
20: I'm looking forward to being in the city. I'm looking forward to being, you know, there with you guys. And so, we have a busy week ahead. Do we have guests coming in this week or something?
0: Yeah,
20: What's going on?
0: Got a big one. Gracie Abrams is coming in on the show.
20: Oh, my God.
22: Oh, wow.
20: Look at that. Nate landed a big one.
0: And then we got Josh Groban.
22: Damn.
20: I love Josh.
22: Yeah, he's awesome.
20: Josh is one of the nicest guys ever.
22: Yeah.
20: I can't get this butthole out of my head.
25: Me looking like a butthole?
20: What? You know what it is? Yeah. It reminds me of when a cat walks by with its tail in the air. Because you're looking right at its butthole.
25: Yeah. That was me trying to get tickets all week. Actually,
20: now on, when I see a cat's butthole, I'm going to think of you.
25: Thank you.
20: You're so welcome.
25: Oh my God. That is the visual I want.
20: Do you have a game in the hopper? What do you have?
25: Yeah. So the other day, Danielle was talking about TV show catchphrases that have become part of our everyday language. And I thought that'd be a fun game to play. So there are catchphrases. I picked 10 of them. They're really quick. They're short. Some of them are just one word. Some of them are a few words. But you just have to tell us the name of the very popular TV show that these catchphrases came from.
20: Okay, so you need to be a student of TV shows. You need to be a huge, huge fan of all things TV, like popular shows, big shows.
25: Yes.
20: Mm. Okay. So, if you know your TV stuff, call Diamond now at 800-242-0100.
5: 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Another week.
20: And here we go into the day.
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2: Yeah, it is. Let's go talk to Donald. Donald is, we're on line 18. Line 18's been very lucky for us today, for some reason.
3: Oh.
2: Today's your lucky day, Donald. You're on line 18.
4: Hello, lady.
2: Hello, lady. You know what? That's a good example. That's a good example of a catchphrase that this show made very, very, very popular.
3: Yeah.
2: Very famous. Hello, lady.
4: Yeah. Hello.
2: So what made you come up with this concept for this game, Gandhi?
3: So the other day, Danielle, in her entertainment report, was talking about very popular catchphrases over the years that have just become part of our regular everyday speech because they were so popular. So I thought, oh, that'd be a fun game.
2: And so you are a student of TV shows, Donald. You know your shows pretty well?
4: Oh, yes, I do. To quote Al Bundy, let's rock.
2: Okay. All right. Okay. This seems like you do know some catchphrases. I don't remember let's rock from Al Bundy, but all right. All right. Okay. I have the list in front of me. Gandhi was up all night putting this together for you. So
3: all night.
2: It's now time to play TV show catchphrases.
5: Hey, everybody. What you talking about, Willis?
2: Are you okay, Scary?
5: No, I'm not.
2: Okay, just checking out. Checking you out. All right, Donald. These are, according to Gandhi, some of the biggest catchphrases in television history.
3: Yes.
4: All right.
2: Ready to go. All right, here we go. Catchphrase number... Okay, so what he needs to give us just the name of the show, that's it?
3: Yeah, just the name of the show, and some of them are going to go by really quickly, so pay attention.
2: All right. Listen closely, okay. Donald. Here's catchphrase number one.
5: Go!
4: Oh, Simpsons.
2: There you go, the Simpsons.
3: Yeah.
2: Absolutely.
3: Good job.
2: That was Homer, I do believe.
3: It was.
2: All right, here's catchphrase number two.
6: We went back to my place, yada, yada, yada. I never heard from him again.
4: That's Seinfeld.
2: Absolutely.
3: Nice.
2: Wow. Should we even go further? It sounds like you're going to get all of these.
3: I have faith in him.
2: All right. Because not everyone watches or watched every show,
3: right.
2: You know. So here is catchphrase number three.
7: That's what she said.
4: Oh, that's what she said is The Office.
2: There you go.
3: Yes.
2: Wow. Okay. Catchphrase number four.
8: How you doing?
4: Oh, friends, Joey.
2: Oh, wow.
9: Wow.
2: This is, I'm getting bored. This is just, you're running, you're too good at this. All right, Donald, here's catchphrase number five.
10: Come on down.
4: Oh, Price is Right.
2: Yeah, absolutely. Okay, the bell's getting tired. Even the bell's getting tired. All right, catchphrase number six.
11: The Flintstones.
2: Yes.
3: Yeah.
2: Good God. All right, catchphrase number... This is going way too fast. We need something else to do after the game's over, because...
3: I'll go make more difficult ones, and we'll call back.
2: Catchphrase number seven.
12: Bazinga.
2: Oh.
4: Bazinga is Big Bang Theory.
2: Wow.
3: Nice.
2: Oh, wow. Okay. Catchphrase number eight.
13: Is that your final answer?
2: Oh.
4: Oh, Who Wants to Be a Millionaire?
2: See? Yes.
3: Woo, Donald.
9: Damn.
2: Good old Regis Philbin. One of my favorite episodes of Who Wants to Be a Millionaire. He welcomes the contestant, and the contestant sits across from him on that dark set. So, yeah. Welcome to Who Wants to Be a Millionaire. How was your day?
14: Well, you know, I was on the way to the studio, and the cab, we hit another cab, and the lady was pregnant, and I was worried about her because I just wanted to make sure she was safe, so I was almost late getting here, but she's okay. And Regis says, great! Who wants to be a millionaire?
3: Not when people do things like that.
2: He didn't care. He didn't care. There's a woman pregnant in an accident. All right, here we go. Catchphrase number nine. What show is this?
15: Oh, my God!
4: Oh, South Park.
2: Absolutely. Yeah. Catchphrase number 10.
5: Hello, lady.
2: Oh, hello, lady.
4: Well, that's your show.
3: It is.
2: Oh, that's not the... Oh, hold on now. What's the correct answer? What's the name of the show? Hello, lady is from?
4: The Elvis Durant Morning Show.
2: Oh, we'll take that. Absolutely.
5: Yeah, you're right.
2: Wow, I didn't even know that was on the list. I kind of ruined that. Well, so he had a clean sweep.
3: Clean sweep. So when Diamond answered this call, she said, this guy's either going to do really, really well or terribly. And I asked her why, and she said, because when I asked him his favorite TV show, he said, The Facts of Life.
2: Oh. Whatever happened to Tootie?
4: Oh, he had a crush on Blair.
3: Tootie. Always had a crush on Blair, he says. Okay.
2: Wow, look at that.
0: Wasn't there a guy that, that's what he would say, there's that one episode, he would just turn to the camera and go, Tootie.
2: Did he?
0: Yeah, it was like some crazy episode of Facts of Life. That's what he did the whole time.
2: My God, I never really watched Facts of Life.
0: Really?
2: I got to catch up on Facts of Life. Hey, what do you have for a friend Donald? He had a clean sweep.
7: You know, Donald, I've been waiting for somebody like you, a clean sweep. How about $500 thanks to our friends?
8: Yeah.
2: Whoa.
8: Oh, yeah.
7: At Top Dog Law.
2: Woo. Oh, yeah, Top Dog Law, the official law firm of the Elvis Duran Morning Show. Thank God. If without them, we would be in jail right now. So there you go.
7: Many times.
2: Congratulations, Donald. $500 thanks to Top Dog Law at topdoglaw.com. Wow. Thank you for listening to us.
4: Hey, thank you so much, guys.
2: Well, hold on 1 second. Hold on. Mm. Yeah, see, that's the thing. We're never happy. If someone like Donald is like clean sweeping,
0: yeah,
2: we're like, okay,
0: yeah,
2: he just got them all. Okay, now what? But if someone doesn't get any of them, we hate them.
0: Right. I feel like we like a happy medium. You know,
3: it's hard to make a game with a happy medium.
0: Yeah,
3: it's all about the contestants. I don't know. But yeah, great. About, I like it.
2: Yeah, what? Nate, what's Nate?
7: He was
2: going
7: a little
2: on,
7: quick on the trigger. I think he was excellent.
0: Yeah.
7: But sometimes, even if you know the answer, you can drag it out. Like, I don't know. Could that be friends?
9: Build a little drama.
0: Yeah, I don't know.
3: They tell you that with the shows too.
7: Exactly.
3: Right?
7: Yeah. When they prep you to be a game show contestant, they're like, if you know the answer, don't give it right away.
2: Yeah.
7: And you don't know it.
2: Let's have a little suspense. A little suspense would be nice.
7: Yeah.
2: All right. We'll keep that in mind. All right. Let's roll into the three things we need to know. We have a phone tap on the way that's worth absolutely nothing. We have no, it's a no money phone tap.
0: Yeah.
2: Is that true?
7: You should give some away.
0: It's the no money phone tap.
2: Well, what do you give away? What? We have nothing. What do you want to give away? I don't have anything.
7: I don't know.
10: Oh, man.
7: What are you a fan of?
2: I don't know. Go find something. Steal something from. Go down to Light FM and see what they have.
3: Oh, a lot of Christmas music coming your
2: they
3: way.
2: They do. All right, let's get into the three things. I mean, I've got an idea. Let's give away some pots and pans.
0: Ooh,
7: oh,
0: the good one.
7: You've done that before.
2: Okay, so you know our friends at Caraway. Mm-hmm. Caraway, I love my Caraway. My cookware from Caraway, colorful, fun. We all have them, right?
3: Changed my life, yes.
2: Love them. Let's do the... Let's give away some pots and pans. Let's do the free pot phone tap.
0: Yes.
7: Not what you think it is.
2: All right. The free pots and pans phone tap is coming up. I don't know. We're working on the name. Anyway, thanks to our friends at Caraway. You're going to love this. It's better than money. It really is. All right. Now the three things we need to know from Gandhi. Gandhi, what's going on?
3: All right. One American passenger has tested positive for the deadly hantavirus after an outbreak on that ship anchored near the Canary Islands. A statement from the Department of Health and Human Services says one of the 17 Americans from that ship will be transported to the Nebraska Biocontainment Unit.
2: My God.
3: Does not show symptoms. I didn't even know that was a thing. That sounds terrifying. The aircraft will first land at the ASPR Regional Emerging Special Pathogen Treatment Center at the University of Nebraska Medical Center. HHS did note that upon arrival at each facility, every patient will undergo clinical assessment and receive appropriate care and support based on their condition. 6 confirmed cases and 3 deaths have been linked to that outbreak. The remains of an American service member who went missing during a military exercise in Morocco have been recovered. The U.S. Army says the body of First Lieutenant Lamont Key Jr. was found by a Moroccan search team on Saturday, about a mile from where he reportedly fell into the ocean. Key was one of 2 U.S. service members who went missing on May 2nd. The search operations for the second serviceman remain ongoing. The 2 members were participating in an annual joint exercise called African Lion. And finally, egg consumption is associated with a lower risk of Alzheimer's disease for seniors 65 and older.
2: Wait, repeat that. What?
3: Egg consumption is supposed to be great for you. It's associated with a lower risk. Now, it says it's associated with. It doesn't mean it's definitely going to cause this. But that's according to a new study published in the Journal of Nutrition. Researchers at California's Loma Linda University found that eating 1 egg a day for at least 5 days a week reduces Alzheimer's risk by up to 27%. They say that eggs are known to support brain health. The American Egg Board provided some of the funding for that study, so keep that in mind. And those are your three things.
2: Hey, that story where the guy was sucked into the jet engine of that airplane.
3: Dear God, yes. Oh.
2: And so he just broke into through the gate and just walked out on the runway.
0: Yeah.
9: Did you see? Jumped the fence.
2: Did you see the video of this thing?
0: No.
8: What?
5: No.
8: What a horrific way to die.
3: I cannot even imagine.
5: I can't watch it.
8: The plane was going 1,000 miles an hour, just sucked him into the engine.
0: Oh, my God.
3: Yep.
8: And they said they were looking out the window, and you could see the guy's legs going around and around and around.
0: Isn't that crazy?
8: I know.
0: Nope.
8: I know. I'm sorry. I didn't mean to make you squirm.
0: Talk about needing therapy for the rest of your life.
8: Okay, well, but there's more. They stopped the plane. They got everyone to get off the plane, deboard the plane, whatever the word is. And people were walking up to the engine with the guy's legs hanging out, taking photos of it.
0: Right. No, were they really?
3: Yes.
8: Yes, they were.
0: Why are we so morbid?
8: Well, why would they even let them near the engine? I mean,
3: right.
8: I don't...
3: He'd take it away. Yeah, true.
5: Oh, God.
8: And then so Gandhi says at least, you know, he went head first.
3: Yeah, seriously.
8: If he had gone feet first, it would have been his head going in circles.
3: Terrible. Terrible stuff.
8: The story just gets worse and worse the more I tell it.
3: You know, I think that we have witnessed how horrible people are when you watch them evacuate a plane. Because they say, take your shoes off. So many people aren't taking their shoes off. They say, don't bring any luggage. How many people do you see going down the slide with their suitcases and backpacks?
0: Yeah.
3: Just doing dumb stuff like, well, I need this, so it's important. Forget that you can destroy this. Now, you've got somebody who got sucked into an engine and people are taking pictures and videos. I just,
0: yeah.
3: What happened?
8: All right. Other than that, have a happy day, everybody.
0: Oh, God.
1: And when you wake up to Elvis Duran in the morning show.
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16: Hey, so Mother's Day. What a great day yesterday.
17: Oh, yeah.
16: I hope you had a wonderful day with your mom. Or if you're like some of us, you don't have your mom here anymore. She was in your heart, in your thoughts. I played this for everyone in the room while the song was on. There's a school on Staten Island, New York, PS22, famous for their choir. Greg is the guy who shows up every day. These kids are so, so, so passionate about music and the arts because of Greg. So they did a video yesterday. They did I'll Stand By You. You know that song by, who was that by, I'll Stand By You?
17: Let me look it up.
16: It's a, yeah, it was a woman, yeah. Female,
17: yes,
16: singer.
17: It was.
16: Group, maybe a group. Patti Smith, no.
17: The Pretenders.
16: The Pretenders, okay.
17: Yeah.
16: But it was just so heartwarming to see these kids. If you do a search on Instagram for PS22 Staten Island, listen. Anyway, you see the video. You have to see it to understand how passionate they are about music. So, Greg, you know, hats off to you. All these years with PS22 and Staten Island, these kids, incredible. And the tribute to moms was to all you incredible moms who've stood by us through every note and every stumble and every triumph. This one's for you. Happy Mother's Day.
17: Oh, gosh, that kills me. It's so sweet.
16: Anyway, the kids of PS22. Yeah, go to Instagram. It is the PS22 Chorus is the name of their account. The PS22 Chorus.
17: Whenever they
16: check
17: would do like a Mother's Day, like, you know, choral thing at school when the kids were growing up, and they would sing like one of these songs that like, I left there with like mascara running down my face. Like, because it's so beautiful. But then you sit there watching them and you're like, they're going to grow up. They're growing up. Like, it just rips at your heart.
16: I know.
17: Oh, my gosh.
16: And I don't know what it was that Danielle, and I was telling Gandhi, I sent her a text last night. I've just been a melancholy mess all weekend long.
17: Oh, it's been melancholy. I didn't know that part. I thought it was like happy emotions.
16: Well, no. Melancholy, but happy, you know, bittersweet, or whatever you want to call it. Everything I saw made me cry.
17: I feel ya. Menopause, maybe?
16: Maybe I'm menopausal.
10: Menopause.
16: I got menopause. What about you, Frog?
6: So my son was home for 10 days from college, and he left today for his summer internship. He's driving to New York. And this morning he left. And once again, he's been doing this for 3 or 4 years now. I know this is what happens, and this is the... He left this morning. I was a mess. Cried. Couldn't... Just breaks my heart every time he leaves.
17: It's never easy. If they come home for 1 week at Christmas, you're like, oh my gosh, don't leave.
6: I know that they can't. I know he's got to go live his life. I know he's got to go do his own thing. But man, I just wish he could stay here with me for the rest of his life.
16: Oh, you're a great dad. I remember when he was younger, you cried when he came home.
6: I would have paid him to go to New York.
16: I know. That was a whole different world back then. Anyway, I don't know what it is, you know, but, you know, you got to get the feels. And sometimes the feels make you cry. Sometimes they make you laugh. But it's good. It's so great to have feeling, to feel things, you know. There's so many people who go through life who just don't have an ounce of feel. Ugh. You know, there's no feeling going on.
17: Yeah.
16: And I'd rather be a nut job.
11: I love this for you. Feel everything. That's the good stuff. And the bad days make the good days feel so much better, too. So it's important to feel all of it.
16: Yeah. Sunshine's no fun unless you come out of a rainstorm. Mm. Is that the line? What's the line? I don't know, something like that.
11: Yeah.
16: Anyway, we don't have money, but we have pots and pans. It is the free... This was actually a great title that Nate gave us. The free pot phone tap.
11: I like it.
13: That was scary, of course, though. That was scary. I'm going to give credit where credit is due. Okay.
16: Was that you?
14: You could take the credit.
16: thanks to our friends at Caraway. 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All right, who does the phone taps, Gary?
14: A listener does it all by themselves.
16: Oh, really? We just sit back and let someone else do it?
14: Yeah.
16: All right, you drive the ship. Here we go.
18: Don't answer the phone, Elvis Duran. The Elvis Duran phone tap.
19: An email came into the show saying, my best friend Simone has been driving us nuts. She's asked me to do her a favor and pick up her wedding dress since she's so busy. And I told her, okay, I'll get it done. So why don't we have a little fun with her? Let her know that, well, something's happened to her dress. She will freak out. So all we need is a bridezilla, a puppy named Max, and Nicole, a friend who wants to phone tap her bridezilla friend, Simone. And then you have the combination for a great phone tap. This is one of those phone taps where they do the call. Let's listen in to today's phone tap.
20: Simone speaking. How may I help you?
21: Hey, girl. What's up?
20: Hey. How you doing?
21: I'm good. What you did this weekend?
20: We went to go see Medea. It was real fun. Did you see it?
21: Yeah, it was all right. But I did some errands and stuff.
20: Did you pick up my dress?
21: Yeah.
20: For real, did you pick it up?
21: Why? Yeah.
20: Huh?
21: But don't go off now. Don't go off, please.
20: You didn't get the dress?
21: No, I did get the dress, but...
20: But what?
21: I had a little problem with Max.
20: You had a problem with Max? What's that got to do with me?
21: He's not house trained yet, so he got excited with the dress.
20: Nicole.
21: He started humping on it and stuff.
20: Nicole, hold on a second.
21: Let me just explain, though.
20: Hold on a second. Don't say another word. And close this door.
21: Why are you closing doors for everything?
20: Nicole, what's wrong with my dress, Nicole?
21: Let me explain first. Hold on. Let me explain.
20: Then speak up. Say something. What the hell?
21: So, Max just peed on it a little bit, which we could fix.
20: Your dog peed on my wedding dress?
21: Hold on, let me explain.
20: Nicole, I'm not even playing with you right now. Your dog on my dress?
21: Hold on.
20: Are you kidding me? Are you laughing right now?
21: Anyways, so he jumped on it. There's a little hole. There's some holes.
20: Nicole, your dog put a hole in my wedding dress? Are you calling me now at work? Why would you do that? Why didn't you call me when it happened?
0: We fix it, though.
2: Oh, you are not that stupid. Stop acting dumb right
0: what
2: now.
0: What do you mean?
2: You sound like you laughing. It's not funny, Nicole.
0: I'm not laughing because you spazzing out.
2: My wedding is in a week and my dress is up, Nicole.
0: We got a week. It'd be different if it was a
2: Nicole,
0: it took 5 months
2: to get my dress and you acting like it's a joke. I cannot get another dress in a week. It took 5 months to get that one. Do you understand?
0: You tripping right now.
2: I'm tripping. You let your dog on my dress.
0: I didn't let him on his dress. I was in the kitchen cooking.
2: What the my dress is in the kitchen with you?
0: No, it was in the room.
2: You supposed to put it up and put that nasty little dog outside if you got my $2,000 wedding dress in your house.
0: Whatever.
2: Whatever?
0: For $2,000.
2: Nicole, I've been friends with you for a long time, but you know what? I'm going to slap the out of you next time
0: come
2: I see
0: on,
2: you. And
0: bitch.
2: I'm
0: going to
2: slap
0: come
2: your
0: on.
2: Little dog, too.
0: Simone.
2: Why you didn't tell me this earlier? Why you calling me laughing, playing, giggling when you up my wedding?
0: Giggling? What are you talking about? I'm going to help you.
2: How you going to help me, Nicole? You can't get me a new dress in a week?
0: I already feel bad enough about it. So just
2: you don't sound like you bad. You sound like you think it's funny. It's not.
0: Did you hear me laughing at all?
2: Fix my dress, Nicole. How you going to fix it? You can't
0: auntie,
2: fix it.
0: That's why I called you my auntie to go to fix it.
2: Bring me my dress. I want you to keep your little nasty dog away from my dress, and I don't want your Aunt T.T. touching it. I want you to pay for another dress and get it here in a week. And you know you can't do that, so you can't do for me right now.
0: Oh,
2: you always did some, Nicole.
0: You're just being dramatic.
2: It's my wedding dress.
0: Oh, my God. I wish I would have did nobody no favor.
2: And you think you're doing
0: and
2: me a favor right now
0: I
2: by
0: get.
2: Letting your dog on
0: it's
2: my dress?
0: Thanks I get for being a friend.
2: I know you didn't just say that to me. You know, I'm going to thank you, all right, next time I see your ass. I'm going to thank you. Bring it to me. Bring it to me right now.
0: Girl, you don't want to see this dress, girl.
2: What you mean I don't want to see my dress? What happened to it, Nicole?
0: I didn't tell you everything he did.
2: Nicole?
0: You don't want to see it, right? You
2: Nicole,
0: it.
2: What the happened to
0: I
2: my dress, Nicole?
0: The dress to my Aunt T.T. You know she used to be a tailor.
2: Nicole, your Aunt T.T. that made that 16-year-old birthday dress? She's not touching my wedding dress, Nicole, and it's not funny.
0: Maybe this is how you're not supposed to get married. I'm just
2: Nicole.
0: All right.
2: You don't-

0: In the toilet.
1: Someone needs to go check.
0: Should someone go see if she's okay?
2: I can't go in.
3: This is so unlike
1: I'll
3: her.
1: Go.
2: You'll go?
0: Oh, well, thank you, Gandhi. I like the guys just sitting there.
3: Well, I can't go into the ladies' room.
2: Oh, here she
0: you
2: is.
0: Can. There you are. We were worried about you.
4: In the bathroom.
0: I said we should go check on you.
4: What?
0: We said we should go check on Danielle. Oh, she could be like that guy that fell into the engine in the airplane, going around and around and around in a toilet.
4: Sorry. How long were we back on?
2: Good 2-3 minutes.
4: Nobody texted me.
1: We were going to come get you.
4: Oh, I had to go.
0: What do you mean? No, it's all of a sudden it's our fault that you didn't make it back in time.
4: But I had to really go. So sorry.
0: Oh, did you go shushy?
4: No, just pee pee. But I was holding it for so long, and I swear it was the longest pee in my life.
0: Wow, God, I love those. They're so relieving.
4: Yes. So I apologize.
0: Hey, what was that Reddit topic you saw in the am I an a-hole section yesterday?
1: Oh, about the kidney?
0: Yes.
1: Do you want the whole breakdown of it right now?
0: Yeah, just give us the line, the tease.
1: Okay, a woman was left at the altar in front of 400 guests, friends and family, and the guy who left her never reached out, never talked to her again. It was basically, I wasn't ready for it, I'm done, I'm out. Didn't apologize, never sent flowers. Fast forward years later, she's been to therapy, she's worked through it, she said she's healed, she feels better. Mm. His family reaches out to her and says he's in kidney failure. Based on blood tests that they did before they got married, they know that at the very least she is a good match for him blood-wise. Mm. Will she come get more tests? Because now they want her kidney and, you know, they think that this could be her purpose to, you know, just really prove that she's over it.
0: Hold on. Okay. Don't everyone vote. Let's not say anything. Let's get into this in a minute. I want to see what you guys are thinking.
1: Ugh. Right.
0: All
1: would
0: right.
1: you give your ex your kidney after being left at the altar?
0: The guy that ghosted you at the altar. I bet a lot of people would say yes. A lot of people would say no. Let's find out more about that. Text us if you want it. 55-100.
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10: Happy Monday!
4: Yay!
11: Wow.
10: I'm with him. I didn't want that weekend to end. It was such a great weekend. Anyway, we're doing okay for a Monday.
11: Yeah.
10: Hey, I want to get you and your family on board a Norwegian cruise line ship. I'm thinking maybe two rooms, put four people in each. The kids can have a room. The adults can have another room. Send you to the Bahamas and also Norwegian's exclusive private island, Great Stirrup Cay. Or Great Stirrup Key. You can say it either way. Mm-hmm. This cruise is it's going on August 10th through the 14th. You will be doing a four-night family escape with Norwegian Cruise Line. Two cabins each for four guests, all designed for easy time together in space. You can unwind. And then when you get to Great Stirrup Key, you've got lots of room to run. This thing is amazing. We're going to open it up just for you. It's an incredible, incredible time with your family, a four-night family escape on Norwegian. Again, it's August 10th through 14th. If you want to win this, simply go to ElvisDuran.com and tell us why you think your family deserves to hang out together. Family time on a Norwegian cruise ship? Absolutely. It's Norwegian Getaway. I'm gonna go ahead and assign that ship for your family. Yeah, Nate, any thoughts?
12: If I won that, I'd keep the room to myself and then put everybody else together.
11: I like
10: Seriously.
11: That.
10: Okay.
12: Right?
11: Yeah.
12: Like you want okay. a little peace and quiet. Uh-huh. You did all the hard work.
11: For sure.
12: You want it. You get your own room.
11: You're still sharing.
12: Yeah.
11: Yeah.
12: I mean, I'm sorry. You can cram in there.
10: Okay.
12: Me in here.
10: Okay. Figure it out any way you want.
11: Yeah.
10: You can figure it any way you want. But you can do four people in each room, so you can take the whole family.
11: Yeah, that's
10: if cool. you want to do it, simply go to ElvisDuran.com, get the rules, and sign up to win. We love Norwegian. This is going to be a great escape. You're going to love it. Let's see what else is on our minds. We're about to go around the room, see what's on the minds of people in the room. Let's do that now. Hit the music, Scary. And coming up, we got to talk about this kidney story. She was at the altar wearing her dress. He didn't show up to marry her. Ghosted her. And then years later, come to find out he needs a kidney. And they're a perfect match.
11: Yeah.
10: So I want to see what you think about this. I love some of the responses, people texting in. Mm. What was your favorite, Gandhi?
11: Absolutely not. Let him die.
10: Okay, there's that one.
11: Oh, my God. Yeah.
4: Wow.
10: All right. With that said, let's go around the room. I'm going to start with you, Danielle. What's on your mind today?
4: All right. So I got to take my mom to see a Broadway show over the weekend. I saw Just in Time again. If you remember, I originally saw it with Jonathan Groff. Now I saw it with our boy, Jeremy Jordan.
10: Right.
4: It is the Bobby Darin story, Splish Splash. I was taking a bath. I mean, it was amazing. So it is amazing to me how people go to Broadway and follow their favorite Broadway stars. I was sitting next to these two girls. Now, Jeremy Jordan has only been in this show this month, May, okay? They have seen him seven times already.
10: Wow.
4: And they have come from Virginia every time to see him. They knew all the choreography. They were doing all the dances in the seats. They're coming back next week to see him. That's how much they love Jeremy Jordan. There were people that were wearing Jeremy Jordan t-shirts, Jonathan Groff t-shirts. I was having discussions with people on the bathroom line like, who did you like better in the show? Because the show is really tailored to both of them. They kind of made some tweaks for Jeremy Jordan for the show. But it was, again, so fantastic. I absolutely love it. One of my favorite shows. Elvis, I'm taking you to see it soon. I know you saw it with Jonathan Groff.
10: Well, I know, but you've seen it 17 times.
4: I don't care. I will see it 17 more. And
10: yeah.
4: I know you saw Jonathan Groff, but I want you to
10: yes.
4: see Jeremy Jordan.
10: Okay.
4: So that'll be next.
10: You know, you don't have to go. You can sit this one out if you want.
4: Unless you don't want me to go.
10: No, I didn't say that. I'm just, you're a little crazy, to be honest.
4: Yeah, no, I want
10: you. You're the crazy. Daniel's the crazy theater lady.
4: I am.
10: Okay, all right.
4: So,
10: it's a date.
4: So
10: it's a date.
4: Just in time, you're going to love it. It's so great. Take your mom, take your grandma, take
10: Perfect.
4: Your kids.
10: Thank you.
4: Yes.
10: What about you, Gandhi? What's on your mind today?
11: All right, I read a really great quote the other day, and I thought we should all enjoy this. It said, if what you have to offer on your menu is not enough, offer your absence. Salt is not on a menu, but you certainly feel when it's not there. Ooh. And I was like, oh, that is so good. Don't try to convince people that you're worth something and they should pay attention to you. And, you know, I'm here. Don't yell about it. Just take yourself away from a situation. It's not good for either person to try and force something. But if you're not there, maybe someone will feel that you're absent. And if they don't, then you just move on with your life. Mm. But absence is an important thing to offer when nothing else is working.
10: Huh. Right. Yeah, absence is something. Yeah. It is an offering.
11: It truly
10: absence.
11: Is.
10: It's a statement. Hey, Nate, what's up with you?
12: Take a chance every once in a while. Take a chance in life. So on Friday, I went and saw my boy Mike, my barber. And I always get the same haircut, part to the side, short on the sides, keep it kind of long on the top. And I looked at him and I go, I need to change it up. And he goes,
10: that is such a Nate. What else you got?
12: I need to change it up. And he looks at me and he goes, do you trust me? And I said, no. And he goes, good. And he just starts cutting. And I got to tell you.
10: It looks great.
12: At first, I'm like, what the hell did you do? But over the last 2 days, damn. I love this haircut.
4: I like it. You look great.
12: Danielle and Gandhi both said, your hair looks great.
4: Yeah.
12: So, Mike, I trust you now.
10: Good. Good. You look great. You look awesome.
4: You look so good.
10: Scary. What's up with you today?
2: Listen, a little known fact about me. I've never worn a piece of jewelry in my life. I'm not a watch guy and any of that stuff. No accessories like that. However, I've become obsessed with, you know that fancy company, AP, that make those crazy watches?
4: Yes.
2: They're doing a collab with Swatch.
4: Oh, my God.
2: Guys.
4: Yeah.
2: It's called the Royal Pop Collection, and they drop Saturday. You've got to see these colorful, awesome watches. You're going to be able to afford an AP, people.
12: No,
4: maybe.
12: You're not.
4: No, you're not.
2: No, no. These
12: no,
2: are like,
12: you're not.
2: Hold on.
10: How much are they?
2: They're retailing for $300. It's within my range as a splurge.
10: Okay. Well, no, it's within your range because you're talking about them. How much did you not pay for this watch?
2: No. My point is, No. I want
10: did they give
2: one.
10: You a watch? Did they give you a watch?
2: No. I want one. Apparently.
10: Oh, is this what this is about? Yes. You're going to get a watch?
2: I want to buy one. I just want access to buy one.
10: No. No, you're angling for a free watch right now.
2: No,
10: do you guys hear it?
2: No. I will pay retail. The thing is, everyone's saying that.
11: You need to have access because there's a very limited amount of them coming out. That's what you want.
2: As soon as they drop, they're going to be gone.
4: Give me on eBay.
2: I want my first watch. Watch ever. I've never won. I had a Mickey Mouse watch in first grade.
10: All right, I gotta cut you off. I think you've done enough.
2: I want to buy one.
10: Scary.
2: Yeah.
10: We'll get you a watch. Don't you worry. But you've said enough. You really shouldn't oversell. Because I know he's gonna have this watch.
2: This is a thing that's going on in life.
11: People are obsessing over this. Brandon is like, oh, I'm getting an AP. I said, no, you're not. You're getting a Swatch. That's fine.
2: Do you see the colors?
11: I haven't seen them.
4: Beautiful.
10: Okay. Well, you're now on 15 minutes talking about this watch.
2: Sorry, guys.
10: All right. But you've done it. You've done a great sales job. You're going to get your watch. Watch it happen.
2: Watch it happen?
10: See that happen?
3: Hey-o.
10: Hey, Froggy, what are you angling for today for free?
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12: Yep.
3: We ended up buying crap at Kohl's. I lost money on this return. I'm telling you right now, they know exactly what they're doing.
12: Yep.
3: They get you in Kohl's, and you're like, oh, it's cheaper if I buy it today. We ended up spending money. I'm like, I would have been much better off if I went to the UPS store, spent my $5, returned it, and moved on. But I lost money, but I learned the lesson. I won't do it again.
10: Oh, yes, you will.
11: Big retail, gotcha.
10: Big retail.
3: Mm-hmm.
10: God. I love that. My favorite line is, you know, the more you spend, the more you save.
3: Oh, whatever.
10: Okay, thanks.
3: The more you lose.
10: I got it. Hey, Claudia, thank you for hosting me here in Miami for the past week and a day.
5: Anytime. Well, you're always welcome.
10: I'm coming back in a couple of weeks, so there you go.
5: Yay.
10: I'm not done. I'm not done with Miami. When it is so brutally humid and hot, maybe I'll take a few days off.
5: Yeah, okay. I would too.
10: What's on your mind today?
5: All right, so this is for Danielle and any Disney lover. Costco, I saw this morning, has Mickey Mouse pasta.
10: Really?
5: It's like a 3-set, and it's all different shapes, and now I just want to go to Costco and get my Mickey Mouse pasta and make pasta for tonight.
4: Oh my gosh, that's so cool. I have to see if they have it over here. I love that.
10: Wow. Look at
5: Thank
10: that.
5: Thank you.
10: they have a shifty way of branding everywhere. Now your pasta bowl.
5: Yes.
10: I see ears.
5: Yep. It's so cute, though. Like, it just makes you want to eat more and more pasta.
4: It does.
10: You don't have to convince me. All right, I've got to go to Costco and buy some of that. Now, are you talking about it so you can so that maybe they'll send it to you for free, like Scary's watch?
4: Costco, yeah. Free box of pasta.
5: Free box of pasta, Mickey Mouse shaped pasta. I'm here.
10: Leah, yes. Down for
5: that? Pesto sauce. Ooh, yes.
10: I'm in. All right, so Costco exclusively, or do you think other places have
5: it? I only see it in Costco, and it's like the three different set I'm looking for right now.
10: Right. All right.
5: It looks so good.
10: Daniel's in. Look at that. Daniel's already putting Costco
4: Bye,
10: on the
4: I'm
10: list.
4: I'm leaving. Right.
10: And thank you for taking such good care of us. We appreciate it. We love you, Claudia. Claudia, by the way, is a member of our family.
4: Yeah.
10: You know what? Just one day you look up and you have a new little sister.
5: I love it. Thank you for making me part of your family and letting me be part of it.
10: Well, we
5: I
10: really appreciate we it. We love you. We love you. All right. Costco. We all go for pasta. All right. Let's get into this. If he jilted you, if he left you at the altar, would you give him your kidney?
5: Absolutely.
10: It's as clear as that. No, you're a no?
5: No.
10: Okay, let's take the vote. Danielle.
4: No.
10: Gandhi.
11: No.
10: Nate.
12: No.
10: Scary.
2: No.
10: Froggy.
3: Hell no.
10: All right, so we all said no.
4: Wait, you said no too? Yeah.
10: Would you? I would say no.
4: Okay.
10: No, I'm not going to give you my kidney. No. Look, you know what? Giving your kidney is such a personal thing, first of all. And I would do it for someone who I just totally loved. And I got to be there for them because they're always there for me. This guy just left her at the altar.
4: Mm-hmm. Right.
3: And she should do the same thing. She should schedule the surgery and get him like all in the operating room and then don't show up.
4: And then you say, oh, so sorry,
3: oh,
4: couldn't
3: I
4: make
3: forgot.
4: It. Couldn't make
3: sorry,
4: it.
3: Sorry, couldn't make it.
11: But yeah, you don't say no. anything because apparently he never said anything.
3: Damn, correct.
10: Right.
11: Just left her.
10: But then, you know, you're going to have a lot of people say, well, wait, well, let's talk about forgiveness. All right. How does that apply here?
11: I could forgive you and not give you a body part.
4: Right.
10: Right.
4: And also, yeah. He didn't do anything to get her forgiveness. Like, if he explained to her what happened or, you know, I just, you know, you know what I mean? Like, it doesn't feel like he did that. He just kind of left her, never gave her an explanation. So why am I giving, get the hell out of here?
11: Yeah, I don't know about that. To be embarrassed in front of all your friends and family, never get any type of resolution, go through therapy and spend years of your life trying to rebuild. And then the first time he or somebody from his family reaches out is, hey, I need your kidney.
4: Yeah. Nah.
11: Are you crazy?
4: You say go scratch.
11: Absolutely not. Yeah, no way.
10: Do you have anyone in your life who just, they take advantage of you constantly? And not only because they can get away with it, but because you allow them to get away with it?
11: Yeah, that's usually mm-hmm. how that happens.
10: Like right? a pushover kind yeah. of thing? Because yeah. I've been accused of being a pushover when it comes to certain people and some things, and I let them get away with murder, and I, whatever, mm-hmm. I forgive them and move on. But no, at some point in your life, you have to start taking the stand that, oh, no, I'm not going to let anyone take advantage
4: right.
10: of me.
4: Mm-hmm.
10: You take yep. advantage of me once, that's enough. That's yep. You're out. There's no three strikes. There's one strike. You're done.
4: Yeah.
10: But he may die. Now, how would you feel if he passed away? I mean, you'd be okay? You'd be able to live with that?
11: I mean...
10: Well, that's the question, you know.
4: Yeah, that is the question.
11: I think you would have to, right, be able to live with that. Otherwise, you have to give up that kidney. But, I mean, I could die today, walk out the door, get hit by a car. You never know.
4: True.
12: Exactly.
10: This text, Athletic in me, says I should give my kidney. If I can, because it's the right thing to do. However, the woman in me says absolutely not.
4: No.
11: Yeah.
10: He does not deserve any part of my body because he stood me up at the altar.
4: Right.
3: Right.
10: So I'll save my kidney for a family member or someone who is truly in need. That's the thing. You're born with two kidneys. You might as well keep them operating because someone you really do love may need it.
11: Yeah. Yeah. Or you may need it down the road.
10: You may need your own kidney.
4: Right.
3: Yeah, don't God, waste it on this slap nuts guy.
10: Slap nuts.
11: There should also, I think there should be a clause if you do give somebody a body part. And, you know, like George Lopez, his wife gave him a kidney and he cheated on her. He should have to give the kidney back.
4: Yeah. I mean, how? Well, you got to be
10: are you
4: a
10: kidding
4: real,
10: me?
11: No,
10: you
11: I'm
4: gotta,
11: serious.
4: You got to be a piece of you know what
3: you
4: to
3: really
4: get
3: do.
4: A body part from somebody else and then go cheat on them.
11: You cheat on them?
4: Really?
11: Give me back my kidney. That's yeah, how this works.
3: They saved your life and you cheat on them?
4: Yeah.
3: Yeah, you should have to give that
11: was
3: up.
11: It, give it back.
10: Wasn't this a news story recently? Recently, where a guy or someone going through divorce wanted the kidney back. He wanted a body part back.
11: Oh.
10: And I'm thinking, no court in the world would say, okay.
4: Yeah, no.
10: Get that kit. Let's rip that thing out of there.
3: Unless Gandhi was the judge, then he would.
11: Oh, yeah. Sorry, buddy.
10: Did you see the story?
11: Okay,
10: do you know what I'm talking about?
11: I looked one up, and I see a case here from 2009 where a doctor demanded that his estranged wife return a kidney that he donated or pay him $1.5 million, alleging that she had an affair after the transplant. I'm on board with that.
10: Wow.
11: Give it back.
10: What? Okay, let's say she doesn't have $1.5 million.
11: Yeah.
10: Well, would a judge actually say, okay, off with your clothes, we're going to rip that kidney out right now?
11: I have a feeling they would not, because that's probably like a death sentence, and I don't think you can just do that.
10: Exactly.
11: But what if you had a kidney contract beforehand? I'm loaning you my kidney.
4: Yeah, you can have it, but
11: it's on loan until you do something that pisses me off, and then I get it back.
4: Yeah.
6: But it has to be justified what pisses me off.
11: I think
10: what's that?
6: Like cheating.
4: Yeah.
6: Or, you know, like it has to be, it can't just be like, oh, you moved the water bottle the wrong way, give me my kidney back. No.
10: Well, I don't know. It just seems like if you donate a kidney, it no longer belongs to you. It belongs to them.
6: Unless you sign something beforehand. Yeah.
11: That it's on loan.
4: Okay,
11: you specify I'm loaning you the kidney, then you can get it back.
2: That's not a donation. It's a donation. You're giving it away.
11: No, I'm saying I'm not donating. I'm loaning it.
4: Guys, can the kidney go... Can it work like that? Can you transfer it again?
10: I mean, how many people can a kidney live in?
3: It's like loaning a car.
4: And I get it, but maybe once it's in someone else's body, it can't be transferred back to you. Maybe it won't work.
3: But I don't care who else gets it. I don't want them to have it anymore because they cheated. So then it's like my car. I just take it back from you. I don't care who drives it. You're not driving it.
4: All right. Well, I get that. All right.
3: It's not your kidney anymore.
4: Makes sense.
10: I have another text here. What would Jesus do?
11: I'm not Jesus. Never claim to be Jesus.
4: It's not very Catholic of me to say no, and I get that. But you know what? Listen.
10: Okay. Okay, Carrie on line 20. She said she would definitely give the kidney. Let's see.
11: Wow.
10: Okay, well, let's see what she has to say. Hi, Carrie.
13: Hi.
10: Hello. So you, without doubt, this guy left you at the altar, embarrassed. He broke your heart, never explained to you why he left you there. And then years later, his family calls and says he needs that kidney because we know you're a match. You would give the kidney, you say?
13: I would not be able to live with myself if I didn't. I absolutely would.
10: Wow.
11: You're a nice person.
10: You're a very nice person.
13: I don't know about that. I just couldn't do it. I was thinking about somebody who hurt me a lot, and if he called, I would give him my kidney.
4: Whoa. Mm.
10: Yeah, you know, that's a good exercise. Think about someone who really, truly screwed you over. And you get a call from them saying they need a kidney. Would you?
11: Oh, I yearn for that day.
10: Oh, really? You're yearning to say no?
11: Yeah, call me for the kidney. Not happening.
10: Yeah,
13: I know, in my head I would want to say that, but I would do it.
4: I have guilt like she does. Like, I always will feel like, oh, I feel so guilty I didn't do it. So I don't. Mm. So I say I don't want to do it and I wouldn't do it, but I don't. Now, you know, she makes me think.
10: I like this texture. I read the text a second ago. What would Jesus do? This now new text says Jesus wouldn't have jolted someone at the altar.
11: Exactly.
10: Okay.
4: True.
10: All right. So what would Jesus not do?
13: Sure.
10: All right. All right. Well, look, I'm loving your logic, and thank you for listening to us, Carrie, and have a great day. Thanks for calling.
13: You too. Thanks so much.
10: There you go.
13: Everyone.
10: Thank you. I can think of one person I would not give a kidney to.
11: Only one?
2: Wow.
10: Only one.
11: Wow. Okay.
10: Well, I mean, as far as in my circle.
11: Okay. I think there's only one person I would give a kidney to.
4: Your sister.
11: Yeah. She can have both of them.
10: What if I need a kidney? You're not going to give me a kidney?
11: Maybe I'd give it to you. We'd have to work it out. We'd have to talk about things.
10: Do you have to sign some contract?
11: I will loan you my kidney until you piss me off.
10: Oh, my God.
3: I would also need to know that you're going to be responsible with my kidney.
11: Right.
3: What are you going to be doing with that thing?
11: Right.
10: Oh, no. I'll go to the bar and hang out, have some drinks. No, I need your liver.
3: Willy nilly with my kidney.
10: I need your liver.
11: No.
10: No one's giving me a liver.
11: I know what you're going to do to that thing.
10: All right. Something to think about. Danielle, you haven't done a report in hours. Can we do one coming up in a second?
11: Sure.
10: All right. Hang on.
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10: Hey, I got to send a shout out and thank you to Hannah. Hannah is the manager at this most amazing restaurant here in Miami called Yamashiro.
43: Ooh.
10: And Gandhi and I went there last week with some friends.
43: Oh, my God.
10: The best.
43: Yeah.
10: Well, on that same floor is a vinyl lounge. It's called 400 Vinyl Room. And it's run by Yamashiro, and Hannah manages that as well. And I'd never been to a vinyl lounge. So a friend of mine and I, we went. We were sitting in there, and they had a DJ. She was excellent. All vinyl. It's all, you know, albums. And the sound system was just really great. It wasn't too loud. You could actually have a conversation, but it sounded so good. And she was popping all sorts of songs from, let's see, she played a little Motown. She'd play some stuff from like the 1980s and 90s. There was really no format. It was just everything. Mm. It just sounded good. I could have sat there and listened to albums that she was playing, these songs she was tracking, for hours. I could have stayed there for hours.
0: Oh, wow.
10: We were there for a good couple of hours. Had a couple of cocktails. It was so fantastic. True lounge. It was a lounge, without doubt. If you're wondering what a lounge is, this is it. This is the ultimate lounge. It's called 400 Vinyl Room here in Miami. Fantastic. I got to find some places like that at home in New York.
0: Yeah, absolutely.
10: Was just it little small rooms? What?
0: Yeah. Inside or outside or both?
10: Oh, this was inside.
0: Okay.
10: Mm. And the sound, like I said, the sound was just incredible. Mm-hmm. It's probably this a little bit larger than our control room there in New York. It wasn't huge.
0: Oh, wow.
10: Nice little seats, you know. They set us down on our little reserved tables. It was cool. Yeah, scary.
1: There's nothing like the crackle of a record. And when hearing that vinyl, there are these warm tones. There's something about hearing music played on vinyl that is
10: without
1: just,
10: doubt.
1: It you can't reproduce it. Mm.
10: You don't get it from the digital stuff. Like no. The stuff we play here is all on a computer. It doesn't sound at all like vinyl. Yeah. Vinyl has that warmth.
1: Yes.
10: And it well-rounded tones. You can't get that anywhere else. It just seems like a computer should be able to figure it out and make it sound like vinyl, but it doesn't.
0: I'm starting to think that all the computers and all the AI stuff is actually making everything worse. Like every time we get a technology update here, it's worse than before. Mm-hmm. Yeah.
10: I agree. Let's get some sound in here with Garrett.
1: Yes!
10: We've got to get a Danielle report for the love of God.
2: Good Lord, that was loud.
10: Yeah, you just exploded over there. What do you have as far as sound goes?
4: All right, let's start with Kevin Hart. So the Kevin Hart roast was on Netflix last night. It was very long, but also very funny. So just some audio. We'll start with Tom Brady, who surprised Kevin Hart.
5: Or have you just been here screaming into that mic the last 2 years, waiting for daddy to come home? Well, unlike your real dad, I actually showed up.
15: Oh, you son of a...
5: I do have a few words for you before I return to my affairs in Las Vegas. Oh, wait. Not supposed to talk about affairs in Vegas?
0: Oh, damn.
5: I think I broke another rule.
10: Oops, okay.
4: And here's a montage of Jeff Ross, Shane Gillis, and Cat Williams.
16: Everyone loves you, Kevin Hart. What a story. Your dad was a street hustler and addicted to crack cocaine. So I guess being dependent on The Rock runs in the family.
10: That's good.
17: Kevin's dad wasn't there for him because he was addicted to cocaine, which is a lot more respectable than not being there for your kids because you're filming Jumanji 3.
18: Kevin, you're going to hear some things tonight that you're not familiar with. Those things are called punchlines.
4: Oh, wow. Damn. All right, there you go.
0: Damn.
4: So it's on Netflix right now if you want to go back and watch that. All right, so the CEO of Uber shares what his rating is, and it's not what you think it might be.
19: It is a 481 now. I still have to build it up. I think I'm on the phone too much when I'm in the car. I asked the driver, you know, do you mind if I make a phone call? But, you know, I'm working on it. I'm increasing it.
4: So he's not perfect. Wow. He doesn't have the 5 rating. Mm. All right, Chainsmokers dropped some music, and this is called Wild.
10: Here it is, right? No, I can't hit it. Hold on. Here it is. Here we go.
1: Come on now.
10: It's not playing.
4: All right. Let's see. Let's move.
10: Oh. Wait, I found it. Okay, here it is.

0: Look at Scary.
1: EDM boy.
0: Biting his lip.
2: Instantly into it.
1: Yeah, you got the white man overbite.
0: All right, this woman on TikTok is going viral for her rant on the hantavirus.
3: So the people on the boat with the hantavirus and they want to get off. Well, I ain't trying to be heartless and cruel, but no, y'all can't get off. Stay out there. Listen, let them control it while y'all out there in the water. Go out on the balcony, do whatever y'all need to do. We don't need no more over here spreading and taking us out. I'm sorry. Now, I'm not trying to be insensitive. I understand y'all got families, y'all got kids y'all want to get to, but what y'all want to do? Come home and infect them?
1: Okay.
4: She's
1: got a point.
0: Absolutely.
1: Why don't you stay on that boat?
0: Yeah.
1: We're going to be okay off that boat. And you're a good American,
0: thank
1: Garrett.
0: Thank you so much.
1: Danielle.
4: Yes.
1: What do you got going on, Danielle?
4: All right. Well, speaking with Page Six at Vulture's Reality Mastermind Celebration, Andy Cohen hinted that Bravo may tighten security protocols after the leaked Summer House Season 10 reunion audio. He admitted that the network is taking a closer look because when something like this happens, you look around a little bit. He also stressed that the leak was a big problem and it was the first in hundreds of reunions. So there you go. So they, you know, they usually do take precautions, but maybe we need to tighten it a little bit more. Dua Lipa is taking Samsung to court over copyright infringement. She is demanding $15 million in damages for falsely conveying to consumers that she endorsed their product.
5: Ooh.
4: So the company put her image on cardboard boxes of Samsung televisions without authority, without license. The photo was taken backstage at the 2024 Austin City Limits Music Festival. Dua Lipa's lawsuit claims that Samsung ignored her request to stop using her image. And so now she wants them to pay. How crazy? How did they think they could get away with that? Like, that's insane to me.
1: How much is she suing for?
4: She's suing them for $15 million in damages.
1: Ooh. Okay.
4: That's crazy. But, like, how do you think that that's going to be okay? Okay. Whatever. Cardi B spent her Mother's Day with ex-boyfriend Stephon Diggs and not her ex-husband. Let me start that again. Blah, blah, blah, blah, blah. So Cardi B spent her Mother's Day with ex-boyfriend Stephon Diggs and not her ex-husband Offset. She joined the former New Patriots player at a Mother's Day event hosted by his nonprofit. They posed for pictures. They were together. They looked a little cozy as if maybe they rekindled. But who knows? There was some AI thing that came out about them like making out the other day. And I was like, I don't think this is real. But who the hell knows anymore what is real and what isn't. So Ben Affleck and Matt Damon got sued by the real-life Miami-Dade police officers who inspired their movie, The Rip. Now, if you haven't seen the movie, it's about the true story of a 2016 Miami Lakes narcotics raid, which became the largest money seizure in Miami-Dade history with more than like $24 million in cash. So the real-life officers said that the movie unfairly damaged their reputation by portraying them negatively. And one of the officers said, when you rip something, you're stealing something. We never stole a dollar. And his attorney is saying, you know, my clients are now hurt for the rest of their lives with everybody perceiving that they're dirty. And so now they want compensation. How about that? And the Ultimate Classic Rock put together a list of the oldest rockers on tour this summer. I will give you the top five. So Eric Clapton is 81 years old and he's on tour this summer. John Anderson of Yes, 81 on tour. Paul Simon, 84 on tour this summer. Bob Dylan is 84, but he turns 85 in a few weeks. He'll be on tour this summer. And Mike Love of the Beach Boys, 85 years old, the oldest guy that will be touring this summer.
1: Damn.
4: How crazy.
1: I'm almost old enough to go on tour.
4: Get out of here. What are we watching? The NBA playoffs continue. Of course, you've got the 24th season finale of American Idol. And don't forget the second season premiere of Tucci in Italy. And that is my Danielle report.
1: Let me make you feel old.
4: Oh boy.
1: This song, one more time. Remember this?
2: Yeah. Mm-hmm.
6: Yep.
1: It came out 26 years ago.
4: Oh,
5: wow.
1: Isn't that insane?
4: Uh-huh.
1: Still a great song, though.
4: Wow.

0: Hey, girl.
1: Hey.
2: These guys are getting really hot.
3: No.
0: You're entertaining. I learn things.
2: He thinks redhead people smell like cheese.
3: That's just been my experience.
4: Elvis Duran in the Morning Show.
2: It's kind of funny. We plan our week around pasta night. I'm flying home to New York today. I'll be in my desk, in my office there at the studios tomorrow. Mm-hmm. And on my desk is a jar of Silver Palette sauce. I don't know which one, but it doesn't matter.
5: I hope it's
2: like
5: still
2: them all.
5: There.
6: Yeah, it might not be there.
5: Might not be there.
2: What do you mean?
5: Well,

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2: This is surreal.
0: What?
2: You guys, you don't see this. We're in the Y100.7 studio, and we have ABC, we have NBC6 on, and they're showing the segment that they recorded with us last week. Right now.
3: Oh, cool!
0: Oh, wow!
2: Look at Claudia's on there. We're all on.
0: Nice.
4: It's so fun.
2: It's so fun. It's a long segment too. It's been going on for like 20 minutes. I don't know. But, you know, it was really cool. They wanted to do a story about how we work, you know, we can work anywhere. We work both in New York and Tampa and Miami at the same time. And so they're showing the screens, how we look at each other, how we work with each other. I'm impressed with us. Oh, no, now they're showing video. Now they're showing video of me when I was much skinnier.
4: Oh, hello.
2: Oh, boy. And there's Charlie Puth interview. Mm. Wow. They have a lot of footage from our show.
4: Wow.
2: Anyway, so thank cool. you. Thank you, NBC6. I know. If you can get a copy of it, we'll...
4: Yes, I'm working on it as we speak.
2: Okay, that's so cool. We all look great.
4: Nice.
2: I don't. I look like...
4: Oh, stop.
2: Awful. But anyway.
4: Well, you're currently in the land of fixing it if you want to get some plastic surgery of any sort.
2: Well, speaking of, we have a friend who is under the knife right now getting his plastic surgery
4: wow.
2: done.
4: I'm excited for him.
2: Me too.
4: He's excited, so I was like, oh, yay. Okay, good.
2: And, well, I should be hearing from them soon.
0: Can't wait to see. Yeah,
2: this is the land of plastic surgery, is it not?
4: Yes.
0: How long does it take for, like, that to settle? Like, if you get your whole face done?
2: Not long
0: no?
2: at all. Mine, I looked great, like, 2 days later.
0: Okay.
2: All the swelling went down. And now I need a retune. I need to tune this up. I want to look like Lisa Rinna.
4: Oh, God.
0: No, you don't.
2: Why not?
4: Does it
2: those massive lips? What
4: does it hurt to smile and like have facial expressions when you have a lot of these things done? Like if you
2: know.
4: Get your face super tight,
0: I feel
4: does
0: like
4: that hurt.
0: How I feel like if you put a straw in your mouth after you've gotten so much done,
4: yeah.
0: How do you suck like the content? Like nothing works. Like things are going to dribble out of your mouth, isn't it? Like how do you
2: yes.
0: keep, like the, seriously?
4: What a career!
2: I can't imagine a life without suction. Well, I don't know. You know,
0: I don't know.
2: I'll tell you what happened to me is you know, now I have whiskers behind my ears.
0: Yeah.
2: Right. Which is interesting, the shaving back there. But also parts of my forehead are, I don't have a lot of feeling in them.
4: Oh, really?
0: Okay.
2: Yeah, a little bit. It's missing some feeling.
4: You don't really need a lot of feeling in your forehead. What do you touch?
2: Well, I don't know. As long as you get Botox up there, it doesn't matter.
4: Yeah.
2: I need to get that done. Yeah, Nate, what's up?
5: So this person we're talking about, his phone will no longer unlock for him when he looks at it, right?
0: Oh.
4: Yes, it will.
0: Are you sure?
5: You sure?
4: Yeah, because it does it based on your eyes. It scans your eyes
0: a lot.
4: Oh,
0: it does?
4: Yeah.
0: Mm-hmm. Okay.
2: Does it? I don't know.
5: Like,
2: it's a good thought.
5: Facial recognition. So I know, I mean, they do it at the airport now. Will it know right. it's
0: Yeah.
5: him?
0: I don't know because I swear I was wearing a costume and it did not recognize my face.
4: Mm.
0: But had the same eyes.
4: Maybe. Wow. And I don't know.
2: We need answers. Maybe by tomorrow's show we'll have some people help us out. All right. What was I doing here? I just went off on a tangent. I don't even know what
5: I don't
2: we
5: think
2: had
5: we
2: planned.
5: Had a plan for here. Did we have
2: we
5: a plan?
2: We have no plan.
5: Did you have a plan?
2: Nope. Good God, we have no plan. Oh, you know, okay, let's talk about travel. Air travel. I've always said this, I'll say it 1,000 more times. Everyone's IQ, including mine, everyone's IQ dips down at an airport.
4: Mm.
2: There's just something about the experience of getting out of your car and onto a plane that makes us kind of stupid. But it's also the same getting off of a plane. So Gandhi, were you traveling back to New York from Miami?
4: Yes.
2: And you checked a bag.
4: I did. And I never check a bag, so I don't really encounter this often. But I think that people at baggage claim are insane because it's a little carousel. It goes around in a circle. At the end of the carousel, your things do not get incinerated. So I don't understand why people push you out of the way to grab that bag as soon as it comes onto the carousel from the conveyor belt. What is that about? It's crazy. If you didn't get there before me, pick a different spot. There's plenty of time. You're not in that much of a hurry. You can't wait for this thing to come around again or go and catch it wherever it is. You have to push people out of the way. I mean, they're stepping on women, on children, tripping over bags. It was crazy. I said, is this
3: right where it comes out of the little flaps?
6: Yeah.
4: Is it that serious?
6: Maybe if you
3: just walk down 12 feet, it's going to go right by you.
6: Wait, what if you have a connection flight? Because nowadays, don't they make you recheck your bag for a connection flight?
2: Sometimes.
6: Well, it depends
3: on if it's international.
6: Yeah, right. If it's international.
4: That baggage claim I was at, they wouldn't have international people coming right there. It was just a bunch of a-holes being a-holes. Our flight was on time.
6: Oh, boy.
2: Maybe they're afraid someone's going to steal their bag.
4: Please.
2: I've had people pick up my bag, and I ran to follow this guy out the door. He had my bag.
6: Oh.
2: And he looked at me like I was out of my mind. I said, well, no, I know that's my bag because I had something. I always have something on the handle, so I know it's my bag. Right. He said, oh, my God.
6: I mean, if you think about this, it.
2: He said, it looks just like my bag. I said, they all look alike. What's that, Daniel?
6: I mean, if you think about it, if that's what you want to do for poops and giggles, you can't just stand there and start stealing people's stuff and run it out with it.
2: You know what?
6: Really, right?
2: Back in the old days, they had people, they made you show your
5: tag.
2: Your tag.
6: Yeah.
2: To make sure you didn't take someone else's bag. But I hate to admit it, I got all the way home and opened my bag and it was women's underwear. So I'm like, I don't know. And I don't remember putting that in there. I had someone else's bag, and I felt like such an asshole because I took someone else's stuff.
6: Yeah.
4: Then you think...
2: Now everyone had to go through the process of returning it and, you know, whatever. Do I think what?
4: So you think this behavior is acceptable because there are bag thieves like you?
2: No. There should be some sort of order.
6: Of course.
4: Just wait.
6: Don't push people.
4: It's coming. It's coming back around.
2: What you could do, if you're not trusting people... And you want to keep your eye on the bag, then just walk with it. As it goes around, just go for a stroll.
6: Yeah,
2: and eventually, maybe you'll see a place where you can dip in without knocking people over and grab your bag.
6: Sometimes I ask someone to help. I'm like, hey, could you grab that for me? It's coming by you.
4: I don't mind that. Yeah. But some lady barreled past me and almost knocked me over and then couldn't get the bag off of the belt by herself. So she looked at me for help. And I was like, nah. You're good. You got this.
2: We're talking also about facial recognition. This text, I work for TSA. There have been many times when people come through, show their driver's license to check in at security, and the machine won't match it to the person standing there if they've had facial work done.
4: Or
2: a lot of weight loss.
6: Wow. So you got to go through the whole process, I guess, again, of getting all that stuff, right?
2: Damn. I guess so.
6: Wow.
4: That'd be tough at the airport.
6: Yeah.
4: You imagine you're so unrecognizable. They're like, sorry.
5: No idea who you are. You? Get out of here.
6: Wow.
2: One day my phone didn't recognize me. I think it was after a long night out. my face was just beat to hell. I don't know. All right. So we want to play a song? What do you want to do? I feel like we have this overabundant amount of time.
6: Oh.
5: Nate? Yeah. Play a song there, Duran. What do you want to play? How about something new?
2: What do you got?
4: Yeah, what's new
5: something
4: in there?
5: Something newer.
4: That changed quickly.
5: Olivia Rodrigo, you want to play Drop Dead?
2: I love that. Is it okay to play that?
5: Sure, yeah. You can play that. Or some Zara Larsson.
2: Oh, I love Zara Larsson.
5: Midnight Sun?
2: Love that. Well, I don't know. It's being played a lot. It's being rotated a lot.
5: Let's do Olivia Rodrigo then.
2: Oh, we love Olivia Rodrigo. And so Gracie Abrams is coming in. Is she coming in tomorrow?
5: She's coming in on Friday, Elvis.
6: Oh,
2: cool.
6: Nice.
2: Love her. What has she got going on?
5: I think it's something got announced today, if I'm not mistaken.
2: What?
5: I think in... I think it's been announced. Hang on.
4: We are so prepared. It's disgusting.
2: This is the worst show ever.
4: Look at how we operate.
2: I tell you what, go look that up. I'm going to go ahead and play Olivia Rodrigo. And when we come back, maybe we'll have more information about the Gracie Abrams announcement. But maybe not. What a show.

0: Trump dead, Olivia Rodrigo. All right, now in Gracie Abrams news, we were going to come back and announce the big announcement, but now we can't.
1: You can't.
0: Right?
1: Nope.
0: Yeah. We know what it is.
1: Yes.
0: But if you follow Gracie Abrams, she has a timer set for 12 p.m.
1: Yeah, it's so counting down on her website right now.
0: So we're assuming there's an announcement coming up at 12 p.m. East Coast time.
1: Which we, yes.
0: But she'll be on with us. Well, okay, then don't say anything else. Yeah. But she'll be on with us on Friday.
1: Correct.
0: Now, in BB Rexha news, New Religion. You know, we had her on the other day just to talk about this song. Well, not even the other day, several weeks ago. Mm-hmm. Right? Mm-hmm. And this song went number one. And this is all her without representation from a label, anything. I think she paid for it, didn't she?
2: She paid for the loop for this famous EDM loop that you'll hear
0: exactly.
2: Here, which is
0: so
2: great.
0: So we gave you a new Olivia Rodrigo. We gave you, we're giving you new BB Rexha. Is it New Music Monday?
2: Yeah.
1: Feels like it.
0: I love this. This is New Religion. BB, let's go.

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23: Danielle, I think, is the last person on our show, that I'm aware of anyway, who actually TP'd a house, toilet papered a house.
24: Oh, yeah. That was about, a year ago.
25: Oh, yeah.
24: A year or so ago,
23: A year ago? It's been that recent?
24: Maybe it was 2 years ago. But the Ring doorbell's the problem, because I got busted on the Ring doorbell in a couple of houses. My friend Claire texts me. She goes, Danielle, really? I see you on the Ring doorbell. So, like, a couple of houses, though, I got away with. And then the police did pull me over. And I did.
23: What happened?
24: I had all the kids in the car, and I did explain that I wasn't doing anything but toilet papering. We weren't doing anything with anything dangerous, or we weren't spraying anything that was going to ruin a house. And so he let me go on my merry way.
25: Wait.
23: Well, what?
25: Isn't it still illegal?
23: Yes.
25: Toilet paper somebody's house?
24: He let me go and said it was fine.
25: Good for you. I just that much toilet paper in this economy. Yeah.
23: I didn't know it was illegal, but I guess it could be illegal.
24: Is it? I don't know.
25: Can't go F up someone's house.
24: It's not really.
23: Municipalities. I got this story today out of Iowa. In Iowa, they now have a zero tolerance policy towards TPing someone's house.
24: Really?
23: Or toilet papering a house.
24: Even on Halloween, like the night before Halloween?
23: They're saying zero tolerance. Perpetrators will be arrested and charged with things like trespassing, criminal mischief, illegal dumping, disorderly conduct. They're saying it's a serious thing.
25: Yeah, vandalism.
23: Here's the issue. It looks all like fun and games, and it's kind of pretty, actually, to see all that toilet paper hanging from the trees. If it rains, you're screwed.
24: Yeah. Oh, yeah. If it rains, it's a mess.
23: It's there in the tree for weeks and weeks and weeks, or until the next rain.
24: But if you do it on a night where it's not raining, like if it's not raining, it's fun. I love coming out in the morning and going, oh, someone got me. There's toilet paper everywhere. I don't know.
23: Well, how do you clean it up?
24: Well, if it doesn't rain, it's easy to clean it up. You just, clean it up.
25: But don't you get it up like way high? We used to get
24: it
25: up so high.
24: No one gets it up that high.
25: We used to launch that thing like a football.
23: We would launch it all the way to the top of the tree.
26: We weren't so kind in my neighborhood. We would throw eggs at people's windows.
25: Oh, yeah, you can't do that.
23: That's illegal.
25: Again, eggs in this economy? Are you crazy?
23: Are you nuts? It's like throwing ground beef. Yeah. So if you are caught and arrested and convicted of TPing a house in the state of Iowa, you'll be sentenced to fines and community service.
24: Wow.
23: Mm. But if it's a repeat offense, it ramps up to stiffer penalties, which may include jail.
27: Imagine that conversation, though. It's like, what are you in for? Oh, armed robbery. What'd you do? I toilet papered a house.
25: Yes,
23: I did.
25: You're going to get your lunch stolen so fast.
24: That's it.
23: So I love the fact that Daniel is that quote unquote mom who will go out with kids and TP someone's house.
24: I probably was my idea, knowing me. I was like, let's go.
23: Are there other mothers in your neighborhood that do this? I mean, do they look down on parents that do things like this?
24: Oh,
23: with
24: it
23: their
24: wasn't
23: kids?
24: Just me. My friend Lisa came with me. Don't worry. She's just as bad as I am when it comes to stuff like that. But yeah, I don't know. I just think it's fun if it's not hurting anybody.
28: Mischief is fun.
24: Mischief. Yeah. I mean, when growing up in the Bronx, I'm sure with you growing up in Brooklyn, there were some things that they did that were not nice, like Nair bombs and stuff like that. Not cool.
23: Oh, God.
24: They would put them in like a sock or in an egg and hit you with it, and then you get a bald spot. That wasn't cool. But like,
23: and then we had water balloons. We had water balloon fights in my neighborhood.
24: Yeah, that's fun.
23: Well, it was until people started freezing them.
25: Oh my God, that's just a boulder.
24: Yeah, that's not cool.
23: Oh my God, that's not a good idea.
24: If it's innocent fun that no one's getting hurt, why not? It's,
25: See, you do it differently.
23: My brothers used to have water balloon fights, and they actually came into my parents' house and had a fight going on in my parents' house.
24: Oh, my God.
23: And my parents were standing there just aghast. Like, oh,
24: my
23: God.
24: Gosh.
23: What were you saying, Gandhi?
25: Oh, no. Danielle does it differently than we used to do it.
24: Yeah.
25: Because when we used to toilet paper people's houses, it wasn't a, ha-ha, I love you, gotcha. It was people we didn't like.
24: So it was very much a sign
25: of this person is pretty much getting picked on.
24: At
25: this point. Yeah. So that's why I'm like, you can't do that. And I would like to apologize to anyone I did that to. I'm sorry.
26: We would take colored chalk, break it up, and put it in nylon stockings. And then we would kind of like smack each other with it.
24: Yes, I remember that too.
26: Then you get the chalk all over you.
24: Chalk bomb.
26: Chalk bombs, yeah.
23: Good God, you guys are evil.
24: Yeah. So I let me tell you, there were times where I would hide because they would say to me at school, "All right, Danielle," I'm like, "It's on after school." I'm like, "Ugh," and I would hide because I knew that chalk bomb was coming or whatever.
26: And there was a competition to have your shaving cream squirt the furthest. So you would take the Barbasol. No, hold on.
23: Were you doing this when you were doing measuring sessions with your friends?
26: It's a plastic nozzle. You would put it under the flame of your stove, just so the plastic would melt and it would go into a tiny little, you know, tiny little opening.
23: It sounds like you're freebasing or something.
26: Then you'd press the button on the shaving cream and it would squirt like a mile.
25: It's like the only time kids ever cared about science and physics.
23: Exactly.
26: You know what I'm talking about, Danielle?
24: No.
23: A mile. Are you exaggerating when you say it's squirted a mile?
26: Of course I'm exaggerating.
23: Okay,
26: but we would burn the tip of the nozzle of the shaving cream bottle.
24: And it would go further?
26: Yeah.
25: It's the same concept as if you put your thumb on the hose. The same amount of water is coming out, but smaller space,
26: exactly.
25: So it goes farther.
23: Then you're melting plastic on your parrot's stove.
25: Yeah.
23: That would be a lot of fun.
25: Very crackish.
28: There was also a way you could mess with just a regular Bic lighter. And the flame would shoot out.
26: How'd you do that?
28: Yeah.
23: We would do that.
25: You can still do that now. You just turn a little thing.
28: Yeah, but there's
23: we do that every weekend.
28: Mess with the nozzle so that it would be like
24: again,
28: a
24: flame. Again, let's not throw. Do that and burn your face off. Thank
25: crack
24: you.
25: Flame.
23: It is such a freebaser thing. I don't know if you should be doing that for the kids or in front of anyone. All right, well, anyway, so pranks. Feel free to text us at 55100. What did you do that almost got you arrested and maybe almost beaten up? I'd like to hear from you. I think we're done. Are we good?
1: Yeah. That is so stupid.
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1: Why do Mondays have to come around so fast? 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
1: When I tell you there's a day for everything, I mean, that is a true story. I saw that Friday. I was like, what did I miss on Friday? I knew I missed something. I was going to tell you on Friday that it was National Give Someone a Cupcake Day. But then I'm like, you know what? That probably isn't important. But then I was like, there's something. There's a day for everything. There's like National Color Yellow Day. There's like, hey, Learn How to Tie Your Shoe Day. It's like a day every year and they celebrate it. And so, I mean, I love cupcakes. Listen, I love cupcakes. If you want to give me a cupcake, just like Mother's Day this past weekend, you don't need a day on a calendar to tell you to do something nice for mom. You can do that any of the other 364 days. Just like a cupcake doesn't have to be back on Friday. If you want to give me a cupcake today, I will take your cupcake today.
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13: You think a ticket for not wearing your seatbelt is the worst that could happen? 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
2: 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That is really impressive for a show. I mean, meanwhile, we can't even get, five seasons of Ozark? I mean, come on, I love that show. I fell in love.

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1: 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The cool part about it is that you just have to listen for next hour, because coming up at 11, another keyword. Coming up at noon, another keyword. At 1, another keyword. At 2, another keyword. You get what I'm doing? Every hour, new keyword and a different chance to win $1,000. So if you do it early in the morning for the first one and then you forget about it, all those chances miss because it's a separate $1,000 each time. So you should enter every time. Okay, next chance coming up at 11.
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So you want to know the cheapest days to shop at major retailers? There's a new study that identifies the day. 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
1: 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There's a Shazam for bird watchers. I'm going to tell you about that coming up in 10.

Elvis Duran in the morning and your station for all the hits. 107.5 Kiss FM. It's almost lunchtime. What do you got for lunch today? Leftovers from the weekend? You're going to order out, Subway it? What are you going to do?

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Have you ever responded to a text with just one word and the word is sure? Or got that some from someone, right? They just say sure. Well, apparently that can send the wrong message. We'll talk about that in 7 minutes. I can't

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107.5 Kiss FM and Zach Dillon, Elvis Duran in the morning, back tomorrow starting at 5. Nice, bright and early with 5 and Gandhi. She's going to have your three things that you need to know. So wake up with Elvis Duran in the morning show right here on 107.5 Kiss FM.

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Hello, it is Zach Dillon at 107.5 Kiss FM on Instagram and Facebook. You got to make sure that you DM us if you ever need anything. Birthday shout outs. Want to say hey, want to request a song. 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Let's go.

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1: 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All right, here we go. 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

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Deposit. That's deposit. Enter it now.

Are you planning on seeing the Michael Jackson biopic? It is on my list. Michael apparently has become the second music biopic to surpass $500 million at the global box office. It made $577.4 million. The one that is still sitting at number one, though, is Bohemian Rhapsody, the Queen biopic that came out in 2014 with Rami Malek. That had $910.8 million in the global box office. How cool. Kiss of them.

So this grandma, her name's Grandma Lil. She's 96 years old and she is a TikToker that has become basically the internet's favorite granny. And she made a video about the rules for her funeral. And they are pretty simple. She said, cry, but not too much. Bertha isn't invited. And everyone has to get drunk afterwards. Simple and to the point, but I really need to know the tea with Bertha and why she's not invited. Let's get

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1: 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I appreciate it so much.
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Rihanna got a new tattoo and it is definitely like wabi sabi. All her kids did a doodle and she got that doodle put on her leg and it literally is one of those scribbles with tons of different colors in it. If you're thinking of a 3-year-old's doodle that gets put on a fridge, you are thinking exactly of Rihanna's tattoo. Let's kiss the bum.

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Well, Britney Spears has posted on Instagram an optimistic message. She said she's on a spiritual journey, and the post featured a new baby snake that her and her kids got at the pet store. She also said that the people she's met were all blessings in disguise, and she is looking forward to what the journey has ahead of her.

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thinking about what you're going to spend your $1,000 on. 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I mean, gas prices are insane right now. The only way you're winning is getting those keywords in. 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

hope your day is just flying by. I don't know about you, but I always like to get Mondays out of the way. If you have a request, something you want to hear while you're heading home, let me know what it is. 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

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Dua Lipa is suing Samsung for $15 million because they used her image on their TV boxes to sell their TVs without her permission. 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

0: 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The
1: survey says 1 in 3 people admit they still use their ex's streaming password after a breakup. I'll say, I have been using my ex's Netflix for 5 years, not giving it up. I could go